0: Taste of Country noted that the song offers a different spin on heartbreak, focusing on a narrator who keeps a former partner in the back of his mind while trying to move on. On its way to number one, this week, 1 year ago, Morgan Wallen is number two with Just In Case on Kyle Petty's Back Then Again Country Countdown with Charlie and Debbie.
1: Mental Floss says a group of men from South Central Kentucky celebrate each Independence Day by shooting computers. The men gather broken computers throughout the year before taking them into the woods and using them for target practice. I absolutely love this, by the way. What's the strangest holiday tradition, any holiday, that you've ever seen or been a part of?
2: Well, I was going to say shooting each other with Roman candles until I see this one. You know what? I don't know, because that's pretty good right there. What's one you've heard? I'm going to put you on the spot.
1: You know what? I used to know some people who every 4th of July would find an old appliance, like an old washer or dryer, and they would get some Tannerite. And it was big sport for them to shoot the Tannerite and blow up the appliance.
2: No way.
1: Happy 4th of July.
2: Are you from Level Cross?
0: So put that on your to-do list. This week in 2025, Corey Kent leaps from number three. The lead single from his Black Bandana album is his first song to reach the top of the chart. This Heart, number one on Kyle Petty's Back Then Again Country Countdown with Charlie and Debbie.

0: That's it. That's the list. The 20 biggest songs in country music for this week in 2025. Kyle Petty's Back Then Again Country Countdown is produced and engineered by John J.T. 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
8: News. I'm Carmen Roberts. America is celebrating, and Vice President J.D. Vance joined in from New York City.
9: Today, we celebrate 250 years of America, facing the future without fear. We celebrate 250 years of proving what a free people can achieve by the providence of our almighty creator.
8: The vice president and thousands watched as the tall ships sailed past the Statue of Liberty and up the Hudson River to mark the nation's 250th birthday. Tonight, President Trump plans to give what he says will be a very long speech at the National Mall in D.C., even as a heat dome drives temperatures to the danger zone. And crews in Venezuela pull more bodies from the rubble 10 days after those twin earthquakes. The number confirmed dead now, nearly 3,000. 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
18: Mainly cloudy skies expected tonight with a slight chance for isolated thunderstorms. Lows dip down to about 63. Winds out of the northeast around 5 miles per hour. Slight chance for isolated thunderstorms with fog and spots early tomorrow. High temperatures reach up to 80. Cloudy skies with a few peaks of sun. I'm meteorologist Kara Foster on Bluff Country 103.5 KNEI. Right now, it's 72 degrees.

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0: Faith Hill on Country Gold, Mississippi Girl. I'm Steve Harmon. 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
1: Hi, my name is Skyler, and I'm calling from Schererville, Indiana. Can you play David Lee Murphy? Thank you.
0: All right. How about a little Dust on the Bottle on Country Gold?

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0: Toby Keith on this 4th of July weekend, courtesy of the Red, White, and Blue. I'm Steve Harmon, wife Becky, adopted shelter pup Leo here listening to your song ideas at 855-958-3774. Hello, and you are?
1: My name is Ella Steinke. I'm from Leavittsville, Saskatchewan. And okay. I want Alabama because I like it.
0: Well, that's a good enough reason. Here's Alabama for you.

0: Song of the South, Alabama on Country Gold. I'm Steve Harmon. Michelle Wright in a very Nashville story behind her hit song. Coming right up. You'll love this one.
1: This is Country Gold.
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0: Dana Williams and Diamond Rio wishing for one more day. It's Steve Harmon. No, hang on a second. Let me give you a big intro, okay?
1: Okay.
0: You may know her for her hit songs, but she's probably more famous for her role as the friendly yet confused country music star Tracy Jenkins in season 4, that one episode. Please welcome Michelle Wright.
1: Tracy Jenkins from the Do South television series in Canada, one of the most popular television series.
0: Welcome, Michelle. Well, how'd you get on that show?
1: They called me and said, would you like to come and play a role? And I was like, yes, what were you thinking? And they said, well, you could be a singer. And I went, okay, let's do it.
0: This is called Wikipedia Truth or Bull, and you tell me if any of it's right.
1: All right.
0: You are the first modern Canadian country artist to ever have a top 10 American hit.
1: That 90s country era came along, and I was really the first Canadian artist to top 10. And then after that came Terry Clark, Paul Brandt, and Shania Twain. And
0: Terry is a great friend, but Terry hosted this show before me for like 10 years, and then she turned it over to me a couple of years ago.
1: Do you know, I was wondering if this was the same one.
0: Yeah,
1: I was
0: well, I'll tell you what she wanted to do was, evidently, if you follow her on social media, she wanted to go fishing, and she hasn't stopped for 2 years. She had better things to do. Here's Terry on Country Gold.

0: Love her, Terry Clark, on Country Gold. She's got better things to do, mostly fishing. And some of the fish she catches, if you watch her on social media, they're gigantic. We're talking to Michelle Wright, and I'd like to do a story behind one of your hit songs. Which one you want to do?
1: Well, you know, I think it would be interesting to share the story of Safe in the Arms of Love.
0: I would love to know how that happened. The only other time I have a story like this, and I'm not name dropping because this is what I do, is when I had Trisha Yearwood on and we had to talk about the day she and Leanne Rimes had a song out at the same time, and that got all kind of crazy.
1: Yes, yes, yes. Thing about Safe in the Arms of Love is that it had already been recorded.
0: True. Before Martina even did it, this was Bailey and the Boys.
2: Someday I'm gonna be safe in the arms of love.
0: And then Martina.
1: Well, I didn't know that Martina McBride had recorded it, and she didn't know that I had recorded it. And I am not kidding you. I am driving home in my car. I'm so excited to release this song in America. And I'm listening to the radio, and all of a sudden, this song comes on. I live in Nashville and still here. Uh-huh. I'm just taking the exit off of 65 down to Franklin. And I hear this on the radio. So I'm like, oh, my God, is that my? No. And I turn it up, and Martina McBride released it, and I was like, no. And people always thought there was and of course it was a massive hit, and her version was amazing and her video was beautiful, and people often suggest that there might be some kind of rivalry between her and I, but there simply isn't. Hey, this is Michelle Wright, and that's my story on Country Gold.

0: Michelle Wright on Country Gold, Safe in the Arms of Love. It's Steve Harmon. What year is that from, Lisa, our show numerologist?
1: 1995.
0: Thank you. Every week I highlight some good news, and this 4th of July weekend, we're going to add some extra good stuff.
1: This is Country Gold.
2: I need some good news. Send me sipping on cold truth. All I really need is a little good news.
1: With Steve Harmon.
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3: Mainly cloudy skies expected tonight with a slight chance for isolated thunderstorms. Lows dip down to about 63. Winds out of the northeast around 5 miles per hour. Slight chance for isolated thunderstorms with fog and spots early tomorrow. High temperatures reach up to 80. Cloudy skies with a few peaks of sun. I'm meteorologist Carol Foster on Bluff Country 103.5 KNEI. Right now, it's 72 degrees.
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0: Gerald joined the U.S. Navy 63 years ago. Well, his grandson kept prodding him along, saying, you know, you ought to go back to college and get that degree.
1: Nah.
0: Well, finally he did, and he said it was not easy. And now we can tell you Charlie has walked the graduation stage and finished with a 3.55 GPA. Nice! 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

0: something to be proud of. Montgomery Gentry on Country Gold. I'm Steve Harmon. Our Country Gold Top 3 Countdown coming up. Top 3 songs from a 4th of July weekend. Which year are we going to visit, Lisa?
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14: 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I like to hear Clint Black, Walking Away.

0: Walking Away, Clint Black on Country Gold. I'm Steve Harmon. We're celebrating the 250th birthday of America all weekend long. Thanks for making us part of your July 4th weekend celebration. Let's go back for this Country Gold Top 3. Show numerologist Lisa.
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5: Fox News of the area, all bigger the Sail 4th 250 parade made its way through New York's harbor today. Vice President Vance was there to greet him and the crowd there to see them.
6: Facing the future without fear, we celebrate 250 years of proving what a free people can achieve by the providence of our almighty creator.
5: It's the largest fleet of the world's tall ships and military vessels to sail past the Statue of Liberty. A days-long state funeral is underway for the man who led Iran for decades.
7: Hundreds of thousands of people filling the streets of Tehran today as Iran began a days-long funeral for the Supreme Leader Ayatollah Ali Khamenei, killed in a U.S.-backed Israeli airstrike during the Iran War. Crowds marching past his flag-draped coffin, chanting death to America and death to Israel, man calling for revenge.
5: That's Fox's Paul Stevens. 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
14: Mainly cloudy skies expected tonight with a slight chance for isolated thunderstorms. Lows around 63, east winds around 5 miles per hour. Mainly cloudy skies expected with fog early. Tomorrow, slight chance for storms, high of 80. Lows around 61, tomorrow night, mainly clear skies. I'm meteorologist Kara Foster on Bluff Country 103.5 KNEI. Currently 73.
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1: 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I'm Steve Harmon, celebrating the stars and stripes with you. Tell us your song ideas. What do you got? 855-958-3774. Congrats to Howard and David, the Bellamys, and their 50 years together party at the Ryman. 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

0: The Bellamy Brothers, Redneck Girl, those two celebrating 50 years in the country music business with a sold-out show at the Ryman last week. I'm Steve Harmon. 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I always say you should just tell me. 855-958-3774.
1: Hello, yeah. We got Brad Seymour and Dan Kopeck from Mosinee, Wisconsin. We need to jam out to some Joe Diffie. Prop Me Up Against the Jukebox. Crank her up.

0: Brooks and Dunn turning it up on this red, white, and blue weekend on Country Gold, only in America. I'm Steve Harmon. Thanks for helping us narrow down all the songs we could be playing. 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
1: Steve, my name is Tina. I am calling from Albuquerque, Alabama, and I would love to hear McBride and the Ride. That's you.
0: Welcome. Can I count on you? Terry McBride and the Ride on Country Gold.

0: Terry McBride and the Ride. Can I count on you? If you missed my Talking To with Terry, you can find it on our Facebook page, Country Gold with Steve Harmon. All the stories behind the songs with Terry, Jody Messina, the Bellamy Brothers, waiting to be discovered by you. Chris Jansen joins the show with good news for this 4th of July weekend next.
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0: is, you know, the land of opportunity. 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

0: Carrie Underwood on Country Gold. I'm Steve Harmon. Heads up, Carrie will be back at the Grand Ole Opry to play all four performances August 21st and 22nd. Chris Jansen was the 215th member inducted into the Grand Ole Opry back in 2018, inducted by Mr. Garthzilla, Garth Brooks. Chris.
1: That's a nice way to pick up the phone. Appreciate that.
0: What are you doing?
1: Delivering a boat to my boys. And delivering some fishing gear down to the river.
0: So first up, we're going to do what's called Wikipedia Truth or Bull. You bought your very first harmonica at a Cracker Barrel.
1: That's truth.
0: True.
1: Yep, 100% true.
0: Still have it?
1: Yes, I do, as a matter of fact.
0: Get out of here. That's going to go in the Country Music Hall of Fame, isn't it?
1: It was actually in the Hall of Fame a couple years ago.
0: Stop it.
1: In an exhibit, yep. True story.
0: Had a heavy Mountain Dew habit and then got out of it. How'd you do that?
1: I got pretty sick, honestly.
0: Really? And,
1: yes, sir. It took getting pretty sick to get pretty well, so I haven't had a Mountain Dew in 3 years.
0: When he arrived in Nashville, according to Wikipedia, truth or bull, lived out of his car while working gigs on Lower Broadway.
1: Oh, yes, it is true. By the way, I hate Wikipedia in full. put that in quotes. Wikipedia is so much bull.
0: That's right.
1: It's more bull than it is truth. I mean, it's unbelievable. Some of the stories that are on the Wikipedia Chris Jansen account are totally false.
0: That's right.
1: Totally false. I mean, completely false. Like, not even the right narrative, dude.
0: Well, that's why I do Wikipedia Truth or Bull. I don't want to be talking about you, Chris, and it's all wrong. Here is Buy Me a Boat from Chris Jansen on Country Gold.
2: I ain't rich, but I damn sure want to be.

0: Chris Jansen, money ain't everything, but it can buy me a boat, a truck to pull it. Chris Jansen with us on Country Gold. I'm Steve Harmon. He's got a song written by our buddy Stephen Curtis Chapman about the 4th of July weekend. Now, I'll be honest, Chris, sometimes I can't tell which one of you is singing. It's beautiful.
1: Well, thanks. Yeah, we are friends, and it's a fairly new friendship. And we've known each other for a couple of years, but we've been friends for about 6 months, which is cool. And he did write it and asked me to join him. So it's really his song. I'm just a guest on it. But love that guy, and I love the song, and I think it was a great re-rendition of it, if you will. And we played it live for the first time at the Opry and made its debut. And gosh, people just lost their mind. They went crazy. So in a good way.
0: I would have loved to have seen that. Here it is. Chris, Stephen Curtis Chapman, America the Beautiful.

Chris Jansen and Stephen Curtis Chapman on this 4th of July weekend with their America the Beautiful. I'm Steve Harmon. Country Gold Music News. Another country star is diving into bar ownership. Word is some country gold names will get honored by the Academy of Country Music, the ACM people this fall. We got it all.

0: If truth be told, you heard the Solomon Country Gold with Steve Harmon.
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11: Mainly cloudy skies expected tonight with a slight chance for isolated thunderstorms. Lows around 63, east winds around 5 miles per hour. Mainly cloudy skies expected with fog early. Tomorrow, slight chance for storms, high of 80. Lows around 61, tomorrow night, mainly clear skies. I'm meteorologist Kara Foster on Bluff Country 103.5 KNEI. Currently 73.
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0: Alan Jackson and Chattahoochee. Locash? If you like cranking Chattahoochee. Indeed we do. Thank you, boys. I'm Steve Harmon. Country Gold Music News. The ACM, Academy of Country Music, announced a list of honorees for their ACM honors. This year, the Carter family, Ella Langley, Eric Church, and Whisperin' Bill Anderson will get the ACM Icon Award, all hosted by Carly Pearce and Parker McCollum. Chris Young's joined in on those new bars in Nashville. He's open for business in the Midtown neighborhood with famous friends. I think you'll love this. The Last Duet, an album honoring the late Dan Seals, is set to be released August 28th. Country Gold friends like Marie Osmond and Tanya Tucker, Blake Shelton, John Berry singing Dan Seals songs. Alabama and the late Dan Seals have one called Still Reelin' from those rock and roll days.
1: I don't know where I fit in, still reelin' on those rock and roll days.
0: The Last Duet with Dan Seals and Tanya, Blake Shelton, Marie Osmond coming out this Friday. This is Dan Seals and Bop on Country Gold.

0: Dan Seals, Bop on Country Gold. I'm Steve Harmon. When you think of the 4th of July, I bet you think apple pie, firecrackers, and hot dogs. Well, I've got you covered this 4th of July weekend coming up.
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2: 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Hot dog! She's my baby. Hot dog! 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Hot dog! 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You ought to see my baby at the hot dog stand.
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0: Deeper than the holler from Randy Travis on Country Gold. Steve Harmon, thanks for making us part of your 4th of July weekend. Lisa is here, our show numerologist, with a very special Country Gold Top 3 celebrating the 4th of July.
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3: News. I'm Carmen Roberts. A gathering storm in D.C. prompts officials to order people to evacuate the National Mall just hours before President Trump is scheduled to deliver a speech tonight commemorating America's 250th anniversary. Other parts of the country, though, carrying on, including Charleston, South Carolina, where this woman from Virginia is celebrating.
4: We love the history that's down here and the beautiful weather, and there's just always something wonderful to do, and we just wanted to get out of the hustle and bustle of the D.C. area for the holiday.
3: Pope Leo, the first U.S.-born pontiff, urged Americans today to embrace the nation's history of welcoming migrants, he told reporters earlier.
5: If people are in the United States illegally, there are ways to treat that. There are courts. There's a system of justice.
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10: Mainly cloudy skies expected tonight with a slight chance for isolated thunderstorms. Lows around 63, east winds around 5 miles per hour. Mainly cloudy skies expected with fog early. Tomorrow, slight chance for storms, high of 80. Lows around 61, tomorrow night, mainly clear skies. I'm meteorologist Kara Foster on Bluff Country 103.5 KNEI. Currently, it's 70 degrees.

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2: 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Or you can leave a message on our Facebook page, Country Gold with me, Steve Harmon. Joe D's getting out of here and waving bye-bye on the way out.

0: baby, bye-bye.
1: 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Bye-bye. I'm Steve Harmon, wife Becky, son Graham, adopted shelter pup Leo here. 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
2: My name is Darlene Boehm. I'm from Orange, Virginia. I'd like to hear Sawyer Brown. Thank you.
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0: Aaron Tippin, where the stars and stripes and the eagles fly on this 4th of July weekend. Steve Harmon, that song got all the way to number 2, but couldn't get past AJ.
1: I

0: were you when the world stopped turning? That song was number one for a while. It's Steve Harmon. 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
1: Hi, my name is Cynthia. I'm calling from Stanton, Virginia, and I would love to hear Keith Whitley. Thank you so much. I love your show. Look forward to hearing it. Bye.
0: Aw, thank you. Keith Whitley, Miami, Miami.

0: Keith Whitley in Miami, Miami on Country Gold. Steve Harmon, just when you thought Dolly's song Jolene couldn't have more drama, there is more to the story. Unbelievable. Coming right up.
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13: Mainly cloudy skies expected tonight with a slight chance for isolated thunderstorms. Lows around 63, east winds around 5 miles per hour. Mainly cloudy skies expected with fog early. Tomorrow, slight chance for storms, high of 80. Lows around 61. Tomorrow night, mainly clear skies. I'm meteorologist Kara Foster on Bluff Country 103.5 KNEI. Currently, it's 70 degrees.

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I'd been out on the road, lonely at night, and it'd been a while.

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9: Mainly cloudy skies expected tonight with a slight chance for isolated thunderstorms. Lows around 63, east winds around 5 miles per hour. Mainly cloudy skies expected with fog early. Tomorrow, slight chance for storms, high of 80. Lows around 61, tomorrow night, mainly clear skies. I'm meteorologist Kara Foster on Bluff Country 103.5 KNEI. Currently, it's 70 degrees.
10: Turning it up. Going down till the sun comes up. Or slowing it down. 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Thanks for making Country Gold a part of your weekend.

0: Dina Carter and her debut single, 1996, and Strawberry Wine. It's Steve Harmon. This is Country Gold. You can catch Dina's performance at the CMA Fest 2026, the special, which is running on Hulu, I think, for at least another couple of months, because she took over the big Nissan stage, and it was awesome. Great job, Dina. He's got 50 number one hits and is a member of the Grand Ole Opry. Please welcome Stephen Curtis Chapman. Oh, Stephen.
1: Steve Harmon, fan club president here.
0: How are you?
1: I am well.
0: Good.
1: You're doing very good. Very good. Thank you for doing me the honor of talking to me.
0: Okay, here we go. Wikipedia, truth or bull, to start it off. You're the most awarded artist in Christian music history. 59 Dove Awards, 52 number one singles, and 5 Grammys. Truth or bull?
1: That's the story that I'm told. So,
0: and you're sticking to it.
1: I'm sticking to it. That's my story, and I'm stuck with it. Yes.
0: Dropped out of college, relocated to Nashville, and started at Opryland USA.
1: Yes, sir. That is true, 100%.
0: That is true.
1: That's what led to my first standing on the Grand Ole Opry stage when I was 18 years old, and Roy Acuff introduced a young kid from the Country Music USA show out in the Opryland Park, and I stood on stage and, true story, forgot the words to "He Stopped Loving Her Today."
0: Oh, no.
1: On the stage of the Grand Ole Opry.
0: Absolutely. Oh, no.
1: Yes, I did. I got overwhelmed with the moment. Looked out there, saw my dad and my mom and my grandma sitting in the audience, and something about the moment, just my little ADD brain couldn't take it all in, and I literally forgot the words. I was like forgetting the words to the national anthem, you know, in front of the president.
0: I was the guest announcer at the Grand Ole Opry last week, so we must have just missed each other. I was there for for Trisha and Keith night for Don Williams, and I can not only can I relate, when I first, you know, everything was calm until I walked out there to do my job, and then I looked out there and I had a moment where I thought, oh yeah, what's my name again?
1: Exactly. Thank you. That's exactly it.
0: When you get closer to the circle, the more your memory fades.
1: Exactly right. True.
0: Here is that song on Country Gold.

she came to see him one last time. Oh, and we all wondered if she would. And it kept running through my mind, this time he's over her for good.

0: George Jones, He Stopped Loving Her Today. On Country Gold, the song our guest Stephen Curtis Chapman forgot the words to.
1: Exactly right. True.
0: Well, Stephen Curtis Chapman is here because he and Chris Jansen on this 4th of July weekend have something very special for you.
1: I've just always had a deep love for our amazing country. I love the freedom and our nation. And so I had this song. I had rewritten America the Beautiful. I had performed it on the Opry one night before, and I was like, Chris, I want to record the song, and you're the guy that I need to get to do it with me. What do you think? And I sent it to him. He said his wife was with him when he listened to it and said she looked at him with tears in her eyes and said, Chris, you need to do this.
0: Sometimes I can't tell who's who. It is so good. You two, it sounds like you two are meant to sing together.
1: It does. I agree. I was amazed when we started singing together how it just sort of, I don't know, you know, I mean, Brooks and Dunn, watch out. We're coming for you. No,
0: Stephen Curtis Chapman with Chris Jansen, America the Beautiful on Country Gold.

0: Isn't that great? Chris Jansen, Stephen Curtis Chapman, America the Beautiful. I am Steve Harmon. This is Country Gold. Our music news coming up. Trace Adkins wants to celebrate the USA's 250th birthday. All coming up.
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15: Mainly cloudy skies expected tonight with a slight chance for isolated thunderstorms. Lows around 63, east winds around 5 miles per hour. Mainly cloudy skies expected with fog early. Tomorrow, slight chance for storms, high of 80. Lows around 61, tomorrow night, mainly clear skies. I'm meteorologist Kara Foster on Bluff Country 103.5 KNEI. Right now, 68.

A little messed up, but we're all right. Kenny Chesney on this 4th of July weekend with American Kids. Steve Harmon, this is Country Gold Music News. Kenny's announced a brand new album. We'll get to us September 25th, Silver Sands Marina. Just the two.

0: Silver Sands Marina. Carly Pierce has her new album, Honest Woman, coming to us next month, August 28th. She's got She Don't.
1: A little Bible Bell rebel puts her foot to the pedal, and as the dust settles, she don't. No, she don't.
0: Carly Pierce and She Don't. Foot to the metal. It's Steve Harmon. This is Country Gold Music News. Trace Atkins celebrating 30 years in country music with a salute to the USA's 250th birthday. This is American Made on Country Gold.

0: Trace Adkins, American Made on Country Gold. I'm Steve Harmon, celebrating a 4th of July weekend with you. We'll hear from Alan Jackson and a 4th of July weekend from the past. We'll revisit and get the top three songs from which year is that, Lisa?
1: 1984.
0: Plus a Country Gold fun fact you will find extremely hard to believe, I promise. Coming up.
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0: Chasing that neon rainbow, Alan Jackson on Country Gold. I'm Steve Harmon. Hope you're having a safe 4th of July weekend. Now that Alan Jackson is retired, maybe he can take the family and his boat back up to New York City again?
1: Denise and the girls, we all went up, and they like going to New York City, you know, which I don't really care about going to the city, so I got to stay in my boat there at the harbor tied up, which was cool anyway. So they spent time in the city a few days, and then that was 4th of July, and we went out in Hudson River. New York City was behind us, and the Statue of Liberty and the fireworks were going off. Coolest thing, 4th of July, I can ever remember. I can't top that one.
0: How about a Country Gold look at a past 4th of July, Lisa?
2: 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The top three songs from 4th of July weekend, 1984. Number 3.

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1: It is Conway Twitty, Somebody's Needin' Somebody on Country Gold.

Conway Twitty on Country Gold, number one in 84. I'm Steve Harmon with a Country Gold fun fact. A song in 1984 that never got to the top five. Matter of fact, it only got to number seven. This is Lee Greenwood and God Bless the USA on Country Gold.

0: Lee Greenwood on this 4th of July weekend on Country Gold, and a number 7 song. It never got higher. It didn't need to. God bless the USA. Well, I'm Steve Harmon. Special thanks to our guests, Michelle Wright, Chris Jansen, Bells, Trace Atkins, celebrating the 4th of July weekend with us. And a day late, dollar short. Happy Canada Day, too. Next week's special guest is Tim Rushlow from Little Texas and the Frontmen. Country Gold, produced in Nashville by Alexis Aiken for Westwood One. Happy birthday, America. See you next week.
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2: Fox News, I'm Deborah Valentine. Vice President J.D. Vance in New York City on July 4th for the Sail Forth 250 Parade of Tall Ships.
3: Today, we celebrate 250 years of America, facing the future without fear. We celebrate 250 years of proving what a free people can achieve by the providence of our almighty creator.
2: Thunderstorms in the nation's capital delaying President Trump's speech until 11 p.m. Eastern time. A days-long funeral in Iran for the country's former supreme leader killed in February at the start of the U.S.-Israel-Iran conflict.
4: Hundreds of thousands of people filling the streets of Tehran today as Iran began a days-long funeral for the supreme leader Ayatollah Ali Khamenei, killed in a U.S.-backed Israeli airstrike during the Iran war.
2: Fox's Paul Stevens reporting. 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
10: Slight chance for showers overnight. Otherwise, mainly cloudy skies expected. Lows level off around 63. East winds around 5 miles per hour. Mainly cloudy skies expected, with fog and spots early Sunday. Slight chance of thunderstorms. High temperatures reach up to 80. Mainly clear skies. Sunday night, lows level off around 61. I'm meteorologist Carol Foster on Bluff Country 103.5 KNEI. Currently, it's 70 degrees.

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2: Slight chance for showers overnight. Otherwise, mainly cloudy skies expected. Lows level off around 63. East winds around 5 miles per hour. Mainly cloudy skies expected with fog and spots early Sunday. Slight chance of thunderstorms. High temperatures reach up to 80. Mainly clear skies Sunday night. Lows level off around 61. I'm meteorologist Carol Foster on Bluff Country 103.5 KNEI. Currently, it's 70 degrees.

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2: I'm Deborah Valentine. A storm in D.C. prompting officials to order people to evacuate the National Mall hours before President Trump was set to deliver his speech tonight. It is now scheduled for 11 p.m. on America's 250th anniversary. Other parts of the country carrying on, including in Charleston, South Carolina, where this woman from Virginia is celebrating.
3: We love the history that's down here and the beautiful weather, and there's just always something wonderful to do, and we just wanted to get out of the hustle and bustle of the D.C. area for the holiday.
2: Pope Leo, the first U.S.-born pontiff, urging Americans today to embrace the nation's history of welcoming migrants.
4: If people are in the United States illegally, there are ways to treat that. There are courts. There's a system of justice.
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6: Slight chance for showers overnight, otherwise mainly cloudy skies expected. Lows level off around 63. East winds around 5 miles per hour. Mainly cloudy skies expected, with fog and spots early Sunday. Slight chance of thunderstorms. High temperatures reach up to 80. Mainly clear skies. Sunday night, lows level off around 61. I'm meteorologist Carol Foster on Bluff Country 103.5 KNEI. 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
2: Slight chance for showers overnight, otherwise mainly cloudy skies expected. Lows level off around 63. East winds around 5 miles per hour. Mainly cloudy skies expected, with fog and spots early Sunday. Slight chance of thunderstorms. High temperatures reach up to 80. Mainly clear skies. Sunday night, lows level off around 61. I'm meteorologist Carol Foster on Bluff Country 103.5 KNEI. Right now, 69.

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2: Fox News, I'm Deborah Valentine. President Donald Trump speaking during America 250 celebrations at the National Mall in Washington, D.C.
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2: The event delayed due to thunderstorms. Vice President J.D. Vance speaking during New York City's July 4th Sail 4th 250 Parade of Tall Ships.
4: It is a very American thing to ring in 250 years of American history by parading our naval and Air Force might for the world to see.
2: Four fires erupted from the Brooklyn Bridge during the Macy's 4th of July celebrations in New York City. Some fireworks exploded due to the flames. It's unclear why the fires erupted. No injuries were reported. Video shows a plume of smoke emerging from a flaming section of the bridge. 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
6: Chance for scattered rain showers overnight. Otherwise, cloudy skies expected. Lows dip down to about 63. Winds out of the northeast, around 5 miles per hour. High temperatures reach up to 81, with fog and spots early Sunday. Sunshine mixed with clouds at times. Clear skies, Sunday night. Lows dip down to about 61. I'm meteorologist Kara Foster on Bluff Country 103.5 KNEI. 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
3: For scattered rain showers overnight, otherwise cloudy skies expected. Lows dip down to about 63. Winds out of the northeast around 5 miles per hour. High temperatures reach up to 81 with fog and spots early Sunday. Sunshine mixed with clouds at times. Clear skies Sunday night. Lows dip down to about 61. I'm meteorologist Kara Foster on Bluff Country 103.5 KNEI. Right now, 69.

Coming up on Monday morning, your chance to win a Wisconsin Dells Fun Pack. Listen for Kenny Chesney's song Summertime, be caller number 9, and you win Monday morning with Eric and Kathy. She

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2: Fox News, I'm Deborah Valentine. President Donald Trump speaking during America 250 celebrations at the National Mall in Washington, D.C.
3: Our country is stronger, freer, richer, safer, and prouder than ever before.
2: The event delayed due to thunderstorms. Vice President J.D. Vance speaking during New York City's July 4th Sail 4th 250 Parade of Tall Ships.
4: It is a very American thing to ring in 250 years of American history by parading our naval and Air Force might for the world to see.
2: Four fires erupted from the Brooklyn Bridge during the Macy's 4th of July celebrations in New York City. Some fireworks exploded due to the flames. It's unclear why the fires erupted. No injuries were reported. Video shows a plume of smoke emerging from a flaming section of the bridge. 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
6: 63 overnight under overcast skies, northeasterly winds around 5 miles per hour. High of 81 with fog early Sunday. Clear skies Sunday night, lows around 61. Sunny skies and dry Monday, clouds on the increase by Tuesday. Low 80s Monday, mid 80s by Tuesday. I'm meteorologist Carol Foster on Bluff Country 103.5 KNEI. Currently 68.

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3: 63 overnight under overcast skies, northeasterly winds around 5 miles per hour. High of 81 with fog early Sunday. Clear skies, Sunday night, lows around 61. Sunny skies and dry, Monday, clouds on the increase by Tuesday. Low 80s, Monday, mid 80s by Tuesday. I'm meteorologist Carol Foster on Bluff Country 103.5 KNEI. Currently 68.

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2: Fox News, I'm Deborah Valentine. President Donald Trump speaking to Americans on the 4th of July from the National Mall in Washington, D.C. as a nation observed America 250.
3: In this country, we can achieve the wildest and most impossible dreams, and no dream in history is bigger or more incredible than the one that started on July 4th, 1776.
2: Inclement weather forcing the delay, shortening, or cancellation of many 4th of July events from coast to coast. Extreme heat forced the cancellation of America's National Independence Day Parade in the nation's capital. Paul Pelosi, the husband of former House Speaker Nancy Pelosi, is facing a misdemeanor hit-and-run charge after authorities say he allegedly struck a legally parked car on Friday in California's Napa Valley. Deputies say Pelosi drove away, stopping when his vehicle became disabled. No one was hurt. America's listening to Fox News.
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5: Overnight, under overcast skies, northeasterly winds around 5 miles per hour. High of 81 with fog early Sunday. Clear skies, Sunday night, lows around 61. Sunny skies and dry, Monday, clouds on the increase by Tuesday. Low 80s, Monday, mid 80s by Tuesday. I'm meteorologist Kara Foster on Bluff Country 103.5 KNEI. Currently 68.

out of the blue, drifting off to the evening news. 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
3: 63 overnight under overcast skies, northeasterly winds around 5 miles per hour. High of 81 with fog early Sunday. Clear skies Sunday night, lows around 61. Sunny skies and dry Monday, clouds on the increase by Tuesday. Low 80s Monday, mid 80s by Tuesday. I'm meteorologist Carol Foster on Bluff Country 103.5 KNEI. Currently 68.

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2: Driving through town, just my boy and me, with a Happy Meal in his booster seat. 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
2: Fox News, I'm Deborah Valentine. President Donald Trump speaking to Americans on the 4th of July from the National Mall in Washington, D.C. as the nation observed America 250.
3: In this country, we can achieve the wildest and most impossible dreams, and no dream in history is bigger or more incredible than the one that started on July 4th, 1776.
2: Inclement weather forcing the delay, shortening, or cancellation of many 4th of July events from coast to coast. Extreme heat forced the cancellation of America's National Independence Day parade in the nation's capital. Paul Pelosi, the husband of former House Speaker Nancy Pelosi, is facing a misdemeanor hit-and-run charge after authorities say he allegedly struck a legally parked car on Friday in California's Napa Valley. Deputies say Pelosi drove away, stopping when his vehicle became disabled. No one was hurt. America's listening to Fox News.
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5: Sunshine mixed with clouds at times, with fog in spots early today, with daytime highs approaching 81. Winds out of the northeast, around 5 miles per hour. Lows around 61 tonight, 82 tomorrow. Mid-80s Tuesday and Wednesday, with a slight chance of thunderstorms Wednesday. I'm meteorologist Kara Foster on Bluff Country 103.5 KNEI. Currently, it's 67 degrees.

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2: Sunshine mixed with clouds at times, with fog in spots early today, with daytime highs approaching 81. Winds out of the northeast, around 5 miles per hour. Lows around 61 tonight, 82 tomorrow. Mid-80s Tuesday and Wednesday, with a slight chance of thunderstorms Wednesday. I'm meteorologist Kara Foster on Bluff Country 103.5 KNEI. Right now, 66.

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2: Fox News, I'm Deborah Valentine. Delayed by thunderstorms, Washington, D.C.'s America 250 event kicked off at 11 p.m. Eastern Time with a July 4th speech by President Trump pledging this.
3: At 250 years old, we may be the oldest constitutional republic on earth, but our country is just getting started because the best is yet to come.
2: The president also used the speech to call for passage of the Save America Act. Democratic leaders call it Jim Crow 2.0. Vice President J.D. Vance speaking during New York City's July 4th, Sail 4th 250 parade of tall ships.
4: It is a very American thing to ring in 250 years of American history by parading our naval and Air Force might for the world to see.
2: Meanwhile, four fires erupted from the Brooklyn Bridge during Macy's July 4th. 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
7: Sunshine mixed with clouds at times, with fog in spots early today, with daytime highs approaching 81. Winds out of the northeast, around 5 miles per hour. Lows around 61 tonight, 82 tomorrow. Mid-80s Tuesday and Wednesday, with a slight chance of thunderstorms Wednesday. I'm meteorologist Kara Foster on Bluff Country 103.5 KNEI. Right now, 66.

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2: Sunshine mixed with clouds at times, with fog in spots early today, with daytime highs approaching 81. Winds out of the northeast, around 5 miles per hour. Lows around 61 tonight, 82 tomorrow. Mid-80s Tuesday and Wednesday, with a slight chance of thunderstorms Wednesday. I'm meteorologist Kara Foster on Bluff Country 103.5 KNEI. Right now, 66.

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2: Fox News, I'm Deborah Valentine. Delayed by thunderstorms, Washington, D.C.'s America 250 event kicked off at 11 p.m. Eastern Time with a July 4th speech by President Trump pledging this.
3: At 250 years old, we may be the oldest constitutional republic on earth, but our country is just getting started because the best is yet to come.
2: The president also used the speech to call for passage of the Save America Act. Democratic leaders call it Jim Crow 2.0. Vice President J.D. Vance speaking during New York City's July 4th, Sail 4th 250 parade of tall ships.
4: It is a very American thing to ring in 250 years of American history by parading our naval and Air Force might for the world to see.
2: Meanwhile, four fires erupted from the Brooklyn Bridge during Macy's July 4th. 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
9: Sunshine mixed with clouds at times, with fog in spots early today, with daytime highs approaching 81. Winds out of the northeast, around 5 miles per hour. Lows around 61 tonight, 82 tomorrow. Mid-80s Tuesday and Wednesday, with a slight chance of thunderstorms Wednesday. I'm meteorologist Kara Foster on Bluff Country 103.5 KNEI. 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
6: Sunshine mixed with clouds at times, with fog and spots early today, with daytime highs approaching 81. Winds out of the northeast, around 5 miles per hour. Lows around 61 tonight, 82 tomorrow. Mid-80s Tuesday and Wednesday, with a slight chance of thunderstorms Wednesday. I'm meteorologist Kara Foster on Bluff Country 103.5 KNEI. Right now, 66.
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10: Hey, this is Jason Aldean. John will be right back with more of your calls.
11: The U.S. Treasury quietly released its official financial report for 2025. It appears by its own numbers, the U.S. government seems insolvent. It's reported that the Treasury shows about $6 trillion in assets and over $47 trillion in liabilities. Add it all up, and it looks like the U.S. owes more than $130 trillion it doesn't have. 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
2: News. I'm Paul Stevens. President Trump speaking to Americans on the 4th of July from the National Mall in D.C. as the nation observes America 250.
3: In this country, we can achieve the wildest and most impossible dreams, and no dream in history is bigger or more incredible than the one that started on July 4th, 1776.
2: The inclement weather forcing the delay or a delay, shortening or canceling many of the 4th of July events from coast to coast. Extreme heat forcing the cancellation of the National Independence Day parade in the nation's capital. The husband of former House Speaker Nancy Pelosi, Paul Pelosi, facing a misdemeanor hit-and-run charge. He allegedly, authorities say, hit a legally parked car on Friday in California's Napa Valley. 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
9: Sunshine mixed with clouds at times, with fog in spots early today, with daytime highs approaching 81. Northeasterly winds around 5 miles per hour. Lows around 61. Tonight, clear skies. Bright sunshine expected. Tomorrow, highs around 82. Mid-80s, Tuesday and Wednesday, with a slight chance of thunderstorms, Wednesday. I'm meteorologist Kara Foster on Bluff Country 103.5 KNEI. Right now, 66.

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1: Good morning, my Christian friends. Happy birthday to America, 250 years young this weekend. As you have been celebrating, we turn to the Word of God and we turn to what He says to all of us as the most wonderful, blessed citizens on the face of this planet. God, speak to us and God, touch us all as we remember Psalm 33, verse 12. Blessed is the nation whose God is the Lord. Amen. 56 men signed the Declaration of Independence. Their conviction resulted in untold sufferings for themselves and their families. Listen to this. Of the 56 men, 5 were captured by the British and tortured before they died. 12 had their homes ransacked and burned to the ground. 2 lost their sons in the Revolutionary Army. Another had 2 sons captured. 9 of the 56 fought and died from wounds or hardships of the war. One named Carter Braxton of Virginia, a wealthy planter and trader, saw his ships sunk by the British Navy. He sold his home and properties to pay his debts, and that man died in poverty. At the Battle of Yorktown, the British General Cornwallis had taken over Thomas Nelson's home for his headquarters. Nelson quietly ordered General George Washington to open fire on his home, and the home was destroyed and left Nelson bankrupt, and he died that way. John Hart was driven from his wife's bedside as she was dying. Then their 13 children fled for their lives. His fields and his mill were destroyed, and for over a year he lived in a forest and caves, returning home only to find his dear wife dead and his children vanished. And a few weeks later, he died from his exhaustion. 56 lives who died what they believed in, who died as the blood shed on our land so that we might be free this weekend. Oh, my friends, not to just indulge in hot dogs and hamburgers and stare at fireworks, but remember what God did to start this nation. Oh, many people argue that we're not a Christian nation, but I would challenge you to look at the faith of all of those 56 men that I just named or identified, and you will find them all walking in the footsteps of Jesus. And the same thing is for us, we 21st century patriots. We boldly fly our flag. We know the Pledge to Allegiance and weep as we say it. The Star-Spangled Banner brings a lump in our throat because we know that God has blessed us. And today when we hear from Jesus' words in Matthew's Gospel, these wonderful statements. Come unto me, all you that labor and are heavy laden, and I will give you rest. Take my yoke upon you and learn from me, for I am weak and lowly in heart, and you shall find rest for your souls. That's an invitation for this on the 250th birthday of our nation, to come unto the Lord. And that's what we at Peace Church pray for every Sunday. And I'm sure that a church you attend, if you attend, also have a flag in the corner of their altar, a reminder that we are one nation under God, not over God, not forgetting God, but one nation that lives for God and will be willing to die with Him. Oh, you know this verse from 2 Chronicles. If my people who are called by my name humble themselves and pray and seek my face and turn from their wicked ways, then I will hear from heaven and forgive their sins and I will heal their land. Oh, my friends, that's God's promise to us. May God bless America. He is, and He has, and He will. But may we learn to bless God as a nation and walk in His ways. Stand up for Jesus. Salute the flag, and thank God we are Americans for Jesus' sake. Amen.

0: and train.
1: I am present allegiance to the flag of the United States of America and to the republic for which it stands, one nation, under God, indivisible, with liberty and justice for all. That's right.
0: Now, the funeral notices on this Sunday morning, the service for 80-year-old James Schwert of rural Gays Mills. 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And the Vasateg Funeral Home in Gays Mills serving the family of 80-year-old James Schwert of rural Gays Mills.
2: Fox News, I'm Angelo Bavaro. President Trump addressing Americans on the National Mall to celebrate the 250th anniversary of American independence and also push his agenda.
3: America is back, and we want to keep America great, and we will do so by approving the Save America Act, which means all voters must show voter ID.
2: Storms prompted a two-hour evacuation of the National Mall. Many celebrations from coast to coast were delayed, shortened, or canceled due to weather. The death toll climbing in Venezuela following back-to-back earthquakes.
4: A government official confirms 2,954 people are dead, more than 16,500 injured, and at least 16,000 people left homeless.
2: That is Fox's Carmen Roberts reporting. 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
10: Sunshine mixed with clouds at times, with fog and spots early today, with daytime highs approaching 81. Northeasterly winds around 5 miles per hour. Lows around 61. Tonight, clear skies. Bright sunshine expected. Tomorrow, highs around 82. Mid-80s, Tuesday and Wednesday, with a slight chance of thunderstorms, Wednesday. I'm meteorologist Kara Foster on Bluff Country 103.5 KNEI. Right now, it's 67 degrees.

That's what the Cajuns say. And in New York's Little Italy, che bella terra. That's how they say it, their way. And in the beer halls of Milwaukee, you'll hear the words, wie schön das Land. And it's che lindo Pais. That's what you'll hear them say along the border, down by the Rio Grande. You know, there's a lot of ways to say it, and it's a privilege to play it, because a lot of good people earned it, and this is how I learned it.

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0: dog barking at the mailman, bringing that stack of bills overdue. Good morning, baby.
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0: Good morning and welcome to St. John's Lutheran Church. Our announcements for this week are that we extend our sympathy to the family of Louise Ellingson, who passed away in April. Services for Louise were held at St. John's Lutheran Church on Friday, July 3rd. Sunday Bible study is in the lounge at 9:30 between services. Resources can be found on St. John's website. 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Everyone is invited to an afternoon of fishing, games, and a campfire on Saturday, July 25th from 4 to 8 p.m. at the Waukon City Park. All ages are welcome. Bring a friend and your fishing gear if you have it. A light meal will be provided. Please sign up by Sunday, July 12th in the narthex or contact Becky or Chris. Dorcas Circle will meet virtually on Tuesday, July 14th at 7 p.m. There will be no meeting in August. Please bring your Bible to church to the church office by Wednesday, July 22nd to be included in the Bible display on Sunday, July 26th. Bibles will be labeled with the owner's name if needed. If your Bible has a special story, family history, or meaningful memory, please include a brief written description to be displayed alongside it. Additional information is available in the July newsletter, the webpage, and the bulletin board. Feed the Kids monetary donations may be made by check payable to Feed the Kids Zion Church. We have sign-up sheets for kid-friendly desserts and volunteers in the narthex. This month, we are in need of fresh produce. St. John's is seeking a Feed the Kids representative beginning in 2027. This is a two-year term. If you are interested or would like more information, please contact Cindy Whitaker. We have updated our video security system. If you would like to contribute, checks may be made payable to St. John's with security system in the memo line. St. John's has a prayer chain. If you would like to be added to the prayer chain or have someone included in our prayers, please contact the church office. Lana will be on vacation from July 14th to 16th. Office coverage will be available during her absence. 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For more event information, please see your bulletin. Bulletins are also available on our St. John's Lutheran Church website.
1: Thank you, Mary. Good morning.
2: Good morning.
1: Welcome to God's church called St. John's. It's my privilege to be with you this morning as we celebrate on the sixth Sunday of Pentecost. And also, happy birthday, America, right?
2: Yeah.
1: 250 years. Pretty amazing. So thank you, God, for this gift, and we pray that we carry on and make this place a better country to live in every day, each and every way we can. A little later in the service, we'll have a little liturgy pertaining to that as Christian people, that we participate in the process to make it a great place for everyone who lives here. But there's something this morning I wanted to share. We have a guest with us this morning who is only 99. She'll be 100 on Wednesday. And I would like to recognize her, or we would like to recognize her as Jane Franson over here. And we're going to sing her happy birthday. So please, let's do that for Jane.

0: service, please, out in the narthex.
1: She's saying thank you very much.
0: She said thank you very much, and we'll try to greet you afterwards. There's some goodies out there, a little banner celebrating 100 years on Wednesday. Wow. Thank you, God. What a gift. All right. As we're able, let's please rise to join me in the confession and hear God's word of forgiveness. Blessed be the Holy Trinity, who is one God, the source of hope in every nation, rest for the weary, glory and peace to the ends of the earth.
2: Amen.
0: Let us bring every burden to God. God of all mercy, we have sinned, please join with me. We have sinned against you, our neighbors, and your creation. Within ourselves and our communities, our desire to do what is good is at war with the evil that dwells in us. We lament the evil that holds us captive. We repent of the evil we have done and the evil done on our behalf. Rescue us, forgive us, and restore us for lives of compassion and courage through our Savior, Jesus Christ. Amen. All merciful Almighty God, forgive you all your sins through the grace of Christ Jesus, and by the Spirit's power, strengthen in you to do that which is good. Amen. For the beauty of the earth is our hymn. Verses 1 through 3.

0: The grace of our Lord Jesus Christ, the love of God, and the communion of the Holy Spirit be with you all.
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0: Please join me, if you will, in the prayer of the day. Lord of all the worlds, guide this nation by your Spirit to go forward in justice and freedom. Give to all living in these lands the blessings of well-being and harmony. But above all things, give us faith in you, that our nation may bring glory to your name and blessings to all peoples, through Jesus Christ, our Savior and Lord. Amen. Please be seated for the readings.
1: The first reading is taken from Zechariah chapter 9, verses 9 through 12. The coming Messianic King will inaugurate an era of disarmament and prosperity. Because of God's covenant with Israel, the people are designated as prisoners of hope. Verse 9. Rejoice greatly, O daughter Zion. Shout aloud, O daughter Jerusalem. See, your king comes to you. Triumphant and victorious is he, humble and riding on a donkey, on a colt, the foal of a donkey. He will cut off the chariot from Ephraim and the war horse from Jerusalem, and the battle bow shall be cut off, and he shall command peace to the nations. His dominion shall be from sea to sea, and from the river to the ends of the earth. As for you also, because of the blood of my covenant with you, I will set your prisoners free from the waterless pit. Return to your stronghold, O prisoners of hope. Today I declare that I will restore it to you double. For I desire steadfast love and not sacrifice, the knowledge of God rather than burnt offerings. Here ends the first reading.
0: The psalm today is 145. You'll read that responsibly. I'll begin. Please respond with the other verses. The Lord is gracious and full of compassion, slow to anger, and abounding in steadfast love.
2: The Lord endures it all. And your compassion is over all your works.
0: All your works shall praise you, O Lord, and your faithful ones shall bless you.
2: They shall tell of the glory of your kingdom and speak of your power.
0: That all people may know of your power and the glorious splendor of your kingdom.
2: Your kingdom is an everlasting kingdom. Your dominion endures throughout all ages. You, Lord,
0: the Lord upholds all those who fall and lifts up those who are bowed down. We welcome our men again, and isn't it wonderful to hear the chorus this morning of a men's voice?

0: The second reading is taken from Romans chapter 7, verses 15 to 25a. Life captive to sin is a catch-22 existence in which we know good but do not do it, and do things we know to be wrong. Through Jesus Christ, God has set us free from such a futile existence. Verse 15, I do not understand my own actions, for I do not do what I want, but I do the very thing I hate. Now if I do what I do not want, I agree that the law is good. But in fact, it is no longer I who do it, but the sin that dwells within me. For I know that the good does not dwell within me, that is, in my flesh. For the desire to do the good lies close at hand, but not the ability. For I do not do the good I want, but the evil I do not want is what I do. Now if I do what I do not want, it is no longer I who do it, but sin that dwells within me. So I find it to be a law that when I want to do what is good, evil lies close at hand. For I delight in the law of God in my inmost self, but I see in my members another law at war with the law of my mind, making me captive to the law of sin that dwells in my members. Wretched person that I am, who will rescue me from this body of death? Thanks be to God through Jesus Christ, our Lord. Here ends the readings.
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reading from the Gospel of Matthew. Glory to you, O Lord. Here Jesus chides people who find fault with both his ministry and that of John the Baptist. And Jesus thanks God that wisdom and intelligence are not needed to receive what God has to offer. Jesus spoke to the crowd, saying, "To what will I compare this generation? It's like children sitting in the marketplace and calling to one another, 'We played the flute for you and you did not dance. We wailed and you did not mourn.' For John came neither eating nor drinking, and they say, 'He has a demon.' The Son of Man came, Jesus, eating and drinking, and they say, 'Look, a glutton and a drunkard, a friend of tax collectors and sinners.' Yet wisdom is vindicated by her deeds." Then Jesus began to reproach the city.

0: in which most of his deeds of power had been done, because they did not repent. Woe to you, Chorazin! Woe to you, Bethsaida! For if the deeds of power done in you had been done in Tyre and Sidon, they would have repented long ago in sackcloth and ashes. But I tell you, on the day of judgment, it will be more tolerable for Tyre and Sidon than for you. And you, Capernaum, will you be exalted to heaven? No, you will be brought down to Hades. For if the deeds of power done in you had been done in Sodom, it would have remained until this day. But I tell you that on the day of judgment, it will be more tolerable for the land of Sodom than for you. And then Jesus said, thank you, Father, Lord of heaven and earth, because you have hidden these things from the wise and the intelligent and have revealed them to infants. Yes, Father, for such was your gracious will. All things have been handed over to me by my Father, and no one knows the Son except the Father, and no one knows the Father except the Son, and anyone to whom the Son chooses to reveal him. Come to me, all you who are weary and carrying heavy burdens, and I will give you rest. Take my yoke upon you and learn from me, for I am gentle and humble in heart, and you will find rest for your souls. For my yoke is easy, and my burden is light. This then is the gospel of the Lord. Praise to you, O Christ. Please be seated. I welcome our young people forward for a message this morning. Maybe not. Well, here we go anyway, right? We're all just kids at heart, right? I'm wearing a stole this morning. I was going to say to them, ask them, why do you think it is a pastor wears a stole? When the pastor takes vows of ordination, a vow, of course, is a heartfelt promise higher than none other, that I will serve God and serve God's people with all my heart and soul and mind. This yoke is a reminder that it is put on my shoulders to yoke with Christ, because left to myself, believe me, it would be a mess. But with Christ, things, all things are possible, far beyond my human capabilities or any of us. And so the yoke is a symbol of yoking together with Christ, that he would be with me, he would walk with me, guide me, grant me wisdom and courage, intelligence, inspiration, and hope, even in the face of all kinds of darkness. The stole is a sign of that yoke, that it's where I don't lose hope. And there are days, you know, there are songs about it, you get knocked down, right? But life does that sometimes. But you get up again because of the grace of God and the Spirit that lives in us. And so the yoke that Jesus is talking about is for you too today, because you are baptized. And when that cross is put on your forehead, you too are given the yoke of Christ to carry it. And Christ says, not the world's ways, go by my ways, for my yoke is easy and my burden is light. This is the invitation of Christ our Lord today and every Sunday as we celebrate the resurrection and as we are fed his word and sacrament to be his people. The yoke of Christ is for all, that we would know his peace that passes all understanding. It is an incredible gift and privilege to wear it, and I pray so for you as well, as you understand Christ to be calling you to live your life here in this day and time in 2026, the 250th anniversary of the United States of America. Thanks be to God. Thanks be to God. We usually do the noisy offering. You want to do that now? Okay. See, our kids have a pretty good time with that. It's a great sound. Thank you, Cheryl. Thank you. Oh, yeah, great.
1: This is fun.
0: Thank you, Steve.

Thank you, big kids, for helping us out today. So I'm going to try to say this word. I don't know if you've been able to say it or not. Semi-quincentennial, the 250th anniversary. Semi-quincentennial. That was new to me. I guess the 250th is new to all of us because we've not had one before. And so it is yesterday that we celebrate that, and we think about that as we are God's people in God's church today. As I turn to God's word today, I wonder how Jesus felt as he learned about the people calling John the Baptist demon-possessed. John living a very simple life, calling people to repentance and calling him demon-possessed. And then I wonder how Jesus felt when they called him a glutton and a drunkard for hanging out with the wrong people. Can you imagine? John shows up living simply, calling them to repent. Jesus eats and drinks with regular people like you and me, who are just, in our Lutheran faith, we call it saints and sinners, right? We're both at the same time. That's what the readings were about today. Some days we're just saints, just great. And other days we do the things we don't really want to do. Somehow that's the mix that we are as God's people. And Jesus calls us to that, to our lives as we are. And it sure seems to me that these folks are looking for any reason they can to reject Jesus and the good news that he brings, instead of gladly receiving it and holding close to it. I'm thinking it may not be so different today. I sense a fair amount of worry, a fair amount of regret, a fair amount of chaos with some matters, at least it feels like to me, that's just way out of our control. Like, how could this be, some of the things that are happening in the world today? Jesus is asking us to stop pushing and wrestling with and stewing about the life we are living today. To first of all, turn to him for his kingdom, for the justice of his kingdom. I get it, he says, come to me, all of you who are carrying heavy burdens, because I want to give you rest. I have something much better in mind for you. Come to me. He uses the image of a yoke, Jesus. Having spent half my adult life on a farm, I was always fascinated to learn about the history of farming before, what it came. I'm not sure if I would have been a farmer if I had a mule and a plow that I was holding on to like this, right? That was one whopper of a way to make a living in those days. But it was fun to learn about it, and I learned about yokes, perhaps you did too, that our ancestors would have used those yokes. And you've probably seen them in a museum, the wooden yokes that are maybe about so wide, they've got, you know, the U there, the two U's together where the animals are hooked up, and it's smooth. If it's one that's been used, it's nice and smooth there. Two creatures were put in there, pulling together, which, of course, would be capable of much good work because there were two of them. Far more than one could do alone. And that is Jesus' point today, that two, you and me, yoked with Jesus. Two yoked together means synergy, companionship. If one stumbles, the other is there to help right the person. Being connected means there's another one to lean on when we run out of breath. Imagine one creature deciding to go one way and the other creature going another way. Wouldn't work too well, would it? I wonder if Jesus feels that way today about us in our world as humans, as we try to go different ways and causing all of this chaos we are doing as human beings. All of the power, the synergy, the companionship would be wasted if we don't pull together. The stalls that we pastors wear, as I had just said to you at worship, are symbols of this yoke with Christ. Without Christ, believe me, as I said, even with the best of intentions, I would make it a mess. We pastors would fail miserably. And it's the same for all of us as Christians. When we are yoked with Christ through baptism, we are given the gift of the yoke that we would find another way to live, a better way to live. Here in the Gospel of Matthew, we humans are being called to extend mercy to anyone in need. That could be somebody needing something as simple as a cup of cold water, as you know from the verses. Could be somebody hungry, sick or lost, somebody who needs a shoulder to lean on. Hence, the symbol and the image of a yoke today is as it is presented to us by our Lord and Savior. That's in regard to care for our neighbor.
the ones that we're concerned about. At least from what I can see today, that many of us are experiencing fear or anger or excessive pride and stubbornness in others. And in the process, we are losing out on joy by refusing God's ways. God's kingdom, first and foremost, God's ways. Excessive pride, stubbornness, in the process, we are losing out on joy. We're losing out on the renewal that comes from good and deep rest. On love, the kind of love that is life-giving. These are what Jesus has in mind for us. Take my yoke upon you, he said, learn from me. Carry heavy burdens, you people who are carrying them. I will give you rest, real rest. Take and learn from me, for I am gentle and humble of heart. Humble has the roots of its word humus, earth, basic, core, from which all life comes. You and I come from humus, from the gift of God in life. Humble of heart, and you will find rest for your souls when you learn these ways, Jesus says. I want to teach you about forgiveness. I want to teach you about care for the least of these, whoever is in your town or community, just like he did, hung out with tax collectors and sinners of all kinds, so that they could know the ways of Christ that bring true peace and joy and life. To learn about reconciliation, I don't know about you, but I have it in my own family. We have two points of view for today's politics. And it's nasty. We can't get together because we can't talk to each other. And I'm like, really? I remember in 1972, a senior in high school, a Marine coming home from Vietnam, and he was spit on. Some of you might have had that happen to you, or shouted at, or talked down. Some of you know what I'm talking about. You remember that part of our history? I saw it firsthand. I'm pretty sure you did too. And one of the Marines, I was like, gee, what do you want to just smack that guy for doing that here? You're serving your country, putting your life out, and then they do that for you when you come home? And he said, no, stop. Stop. I went over there, and I served in my country so that when I could come home, I could say what I wanted to say. And that person who I vehemently disagree with has the right to say that, and I will stand up for his right to do that. Certainly don't agree with it. It was certainly out of disrespectful and totally out of just out of order. And we know that today. And I'm grateful for our nation that we've kind of flipped around on that from that time. And we honor our veterans and we thank them. It was one of my uncles who died over in the Battle of the Bulge in World War II so that we could come today freely to worship here. Do you know in many, many parts of the world you could not do this? I woke up this morning thinking about what a blessing. Why was I born here in this country that I could choose to become a pastor? I could choose to farm. You could choose to do whatever it is God gifted you to do. So I took a piece of paper and I started writing blessings down because we are a blessed people. Not perfect by any means. The scripture calls us out and they're right. But we have blessings. I had a whole page of blessings that I listed in about 3 minutes. Things you kind of take for granted. Your clothes, your home, your car, your spouse, your family, your friends, your community, your grocery store, recreation as you might find it. On and on it goes. We are a blessed people by the gift of God. It was nothing I did to be born here, right? Or you? We just were. And what a gift it is. And so it's good to remember that on the 250th anniversary of our country today as God's people. And I know here we understand things politically from different perspectives. But I'm saying put God first. Because it's God who created you and God who created me. And God's ways are the ways that bring brotherly and sisterly love and concern for each other. And I'm not saying you ram it down someone's head, because one of the reasons I wear a skull with different colors on here is because there are different ways to understand God. I'm very proud of the Lutheran faith that we have, and I hope you are too, because it serves us well and helps us understand God as best we are able. But there are other ways to understand God. And I think one of the things Jesus would want is for us to be respectful for one another, to honor each other's ways, and to live together peaceably. Because all of the world's religions, no, they're not the same. But at the core, many of them talk about forgiveness, about peace, about caring for one another, about reconciling, about putting down the ways of war and bringing in the ways of peace
and kindness and love and mercy. And that's what we are about as Lutheran Christian people. This very day, as we give God thanks for being born here, for having this place to gather, for having life as we know it, and for being able to learn from him. Take from me, Jesus said. Take from me. Come to me, all you who are weary and carrying heavy burdens. I will give you rest. Take my yoke upon you and learn from me, because I am gentle and humble of heart. And you will find rest deep in your soul. And as I'm fond of saying, you can't get that at Walmart, right? Or order it online. It's God's gift and God's only. For my yoke is easy and my burden is light. I thank God for the teaching today, and I thank God for you. By the way, you are one of the blessings I wrote on my list this morning, to know you and to serve you here in God's church. Thanks be to God. Amen. We continue with our confession of faith as found in the Apostles' Creed. Those three paragraphs that sum up Scripture for us. Please rise and join me if you will. I believe in God, the Father Almighty, creator of heaven and earth. I believe in Jesus Christ, God's only Son, our Lord, who was conceived by the Holy Spirit, born of the Virgin Mary, suffered under Pontius Pilate, was crucified, died, and was buried. He descended to the dead. On the third day he rose again. He ascended into heaven. He is seated at the right hand of the Father. And he will come to judge the living and the dead. I believe in the Holy Spirit, the Holy Catholic Church, the forgiveness of sins, the resurrection of the body, the resurrection of the body, and the life everlasting. Amen. Please be seated for the offering. And the offering here today is what a friend we have in Jesus. And we do welcome the Ellingson family as we share with you in the grief of a mother's service here on Friday. What a great hymn that was chosen.

0: as you're able, please stand to join with me in the prayer. Blessed are you, O God, for waves of grain and harvesters, fruitful vines and wine presses, for our labor and our rest, for the gifts of your hand in this land. 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God of grace, hear our prayer. All of your works praise you, O God, from the Arctic to the Caribbean, from the Atlantic to the Western Islands. These lands and waters have sustained its peoples over centuries. As we take our part in creation's praise, revive our wonder at what you have done and enliven our will to ensure its health for future generations. God of grace,
1: hear our prayer.
0: Holy Trinity, you show us the splendor of diversity and the beauty of unity in your own divine life. We come from many nations with many languages. Make us in this world a united people that delights in our differences. As the United States of America marks its Declaration of Independence, give those whom we have entrusted with authority the spirit of wisdom. Curb every abuse of that trust, so that both here and abroad, justice, humility, and peace could flourish for all people. God of grace,
1: hear our prayer.
0: We remember before you those who have died in every generation, and we thank you for those who have especially given freedom that we could be here today. People in the armed services, for peace officers and activists and advocates, however they work together for the common good. Gather us together with those who have gone before us, with the saints of every tribe and nation into the holy city you have prepared. God of grace, hear our prayer. As we've gathered here in your house called St. John's, we pray now for each other. And we ask that you be with and strengthen the following members: Dixie, Charles, Larry and Pam, Lee and Christine, Marilyn, Carrie, and each and every one of the Ellingson family. God of grace,
1: hear our prayer.
0: Into your mercy, O God, we trust our restless hearts and all of our cares and burdens, seeking and believing in your peace that passes all understanding. We pray through Jesus Christ, our Savior. Amen. The peace of the Lord be with you always.
2: And also with you.
0: Could we share a bit of that peace here and now? We continue with the great Thanksgiving.

And so it was, Jesus sat down with his disciples. He shared with them the bread that was at the table, and he said to them, "Take and eat. This is my body, which is given for you. Do this for the remembrance of me." Again, after supper, taking the cup, he gave thanks. He gave it for all to drink, saying, "This cup is the new covenant of my blood. It is shed for you and for all people for the forgiveness of sin. Take and drink. Do this too for the remembrance of me." We share the prayer that Jesus taught us as we are gathered by God's Spirit. Our Father, who art in heaven, hallowed be thy name. Thy kingdom come, thy will be done, on earth as it is in heaven. Give us this day our daily bread, and forgive us our trespasses, as we forgive those who trespass against us. And lead us not into temptation, but deliver us from evil. For thine is the kingdom, and the power, and the glory, forever and ever. Amen. Citizens of the Commonwealth of Heaven, taste and see that the Lord is good. All are welcome. Be seated. Come forward to kneel as it is your turn.

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7: Sunshine mixed with clouds at times, with fog and spots early today, with daytime highs approaching 81. Northeasterly winds around 5 miles per hour. Lows around 61. Tonight, clear skies. Bright sunshine expected. Tomorrow, highs around 82. Mid-80s, Tuesday and Wednesday, with a slight chance of thunderstorms, Wednesday. I'm meteorologist Kara Foster on Bluff Country 103.5 KNEI. Right now, it's 70 degrees.

As he walked into the pool room, you could tell he didn't fit. In his handmade boots, custom suit, pearl-handled shooting stick. Tonight there'd be a showdown, then everyone would know who shoots the meanest game around, the Baron or Billy Joe. Billy Joe looked edgy, about to lose his cool. But the Baron's hands were steady as the two began to duel. Yeah, he was like a general on a battlefield of slate. And he would say to Billy Joe each time he sunk the 8,

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And from the far end of the table, he threw his mother's wedding ring. And he said, "You won my money, but it ain't gonna do the trick. I'll bet this ring on one more game against your fancy stick." The Baron's eyes got foggy as the ring rolled on the felt, and he almost doubled over like he was hit below the belt. 20 years ago, it was the ring his wife had worn, and he didn't know before he left that a son would soon be born. Sounded just like thunder when the Baron shot the break, but it grew quickly quiet as he lined up the eight. Then a warm hand touched his shoulder and it chilled him to the bone when he turned and saw the woman who had loved him for so long. The game was never finished. The eight ball never fell. The Baron calmly picked it up and put it on the shelf. Then he placed the ring in the hands that held him long ago, and he tossed that fancy shooting stick to his son Billy Joe, and he said,

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4: Mbappe scores! 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
3: It was Mbappe's 19th career World Cup goal, and it sent France into the quarterfinals for the fourth straight time, where they will face Morocco, who earlier Saturday eliminated Canada 3-0. Today's action in the round of 16 kicks off at 4 p.m. Eastern from New Jersey. Brazil taking on Norway. Winner of that match faces either Mexico or England, who will kick off in the Azteca tonight at 8 Eastern. Baseball Saturday night, Red Sox over the Angels in Anaheim 8-1. Sonny Gray improved to 10-1. Dodgers over the Padres 3-0. San Diego's lost 8 in a row.
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14: Sunshine mixed with clouds at times, with fog in spots early today, with daytime highs approaching 81. Northeasterly winds around 5 miles per hour. Lows around 61. Tonight, clear skies. Bright sunshine expected. Tomorrow, highs around 82. Mid-80s, Tuesday and Wednesday, with a slight chance of thunderstorms, Wednesday. I'm meteorologist Kara Foster on Bluff Country 103.5 KNEI. Right now, it's 70 degrees.

0: Lutheran Church in Kelmer. We hold these truths to be self-evident, that all men are created equal, that they are endowed by their Creator with certain unalienable rights, that among these are life, liberty, and the pursuit of happiness. These are words every United States citizen should cherish and hold dear from the Declaration of Independence, signed July 4th, 1776. These are powerful words. Yet these ideas are nothing new in the history of the world. While they might be unique in a founding document for a nation, they are not new. These ideas are rooted in Christianity. All men are created equal by their Creator. The idea that people have equal worth and value is not a belief that has been held by every nation throughout the history of the world. In fact, it's just the opposite. For instance, the Romans treated women as less than slaves. And so how could we get the idea that all men, all people, are created equal? Jesus Christ changed everything. As benefactors of the Western world and Christian thought, Americans today often fail to recognize that many of the values and principles we treasure are rooted in Christianity. Why do I believe that all men are created equal? As a Christian, I believe that all people were made in the image of God. There are no nations or people that are superior or inferior to another. When our Lord Jesus came into this world, He came to save all people from every tribe and nation. John 3:16 states, "For God so loved the world that He gave His only begotten Son, that whoever believes in Him should not perish, but have everlasting life." The world includes all people. We can't even begin to realize how countercultural Christianity was. The Apostle Paul said, "There is neither Jew nor Greek. There is neither slave nor free. There is no male and female, for you are all one in Christ Jesus." Paul doesn't mean that our differences don't matter. We are unique and created by God. What he is saying is that our differences do not make us greater or lesser than another, because in Christ we are one. This is a tremendous comfort. Because of our sin, we were also all on a level playing field. Scripture says, "For all have sinned and fallen short of the glory of God." Because of our sin, we are all guilty of death and condemnation. Yet the passage does not end there. "For all have sinned and fallen short of the glory of God, being justified freely by His grace through the redemption that is in Christ Jesus." Not only were we created by God, but we were redeemed by God's own Son so that we could be justified, that is, declared righteous and innocent in God's sight. When we look at our neighbor, we can view them with compassion and love because they were redeemed by the precious blood of Jesus. We might not agree with them, but we can still view them as a human being created and redeemed by God. Equality is not earned. It is given by God. As we celebrate the 250th anniversary of this nation, it is my prayer that we would remember how we got here. Our nation was founded upon these Christian ideals. Our founders were not perfect men, but neither are we. May we see the value God has given to each human life, from the elderly to the adult, to the young, and to the unborn. May our elected officials seek to honor and serve all lives, promote law and order, and have compassion for the suffering. God grant us a stable government so that we can live in peace and continue to enjoy the freedom to worship in churches where the Word of God is preached, so that by hearing the Word we might believe, and that by believing we might be saved and receive the crown of everlasting life through Jesus Christ alone. We should celebrate the independence we gained 250 years ago. Yet we should celebrate even more the freedom from sin, death, and the devil we received from Christ's death and resurrection over 2,000 years ago. Amen. 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Please join us for one of our services at 9 a.m. on Sunday mornings in Waukon or at 11 a.m. in Kelmer. You can also find us on Facebook or at our website. May God bless your week, and happy Independence Day weekend.
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0: News. I'm Paul Stevens. President Trump speaking during America 250 celebrations at the National Mall in D.C. last night.
1: For a quarter of a millennium, liberty, justice, equality, self-government, and unmatched prosperity have flourished here as they have never flourished anywhere before. There is nothing like what we are doing.
0: The event delayed for a time due to thunderstorms. Meantime, Vice President J.D. Vance in New York City yesterday for America 250.
2: It is a very American thing to ring in 250 years of American history by parading our naval and Air Force might for the world to see. But I can't help but consider that 250 years ago, the waters of New York Harbor looked very, very different.
0: He spoke during New York City's Sail 4th 250 parade. 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
4: Sunshine mixed with clouds at times, with fog in spots early today, with daytime highs approaching 81. Northeasterly winds around 5 miles per hour. Lows around 61. Tonight, clear skies. Bright sunshine expected. Tomorrow, highs around 82. Mid-80s, Tuesday and Wednesday, with a slight chance of thunderstorms, Wednesday. I'm meteorologist Kara Foster on Bluff Country 103.5 KNEI. Currently, it's 72 degrees.

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9: Sunshine mixed with clouds at times, with fog in spots early today, with daytime highs approaching 81. Northeasterly winds around 5 miles per hour. Lows around 61. Tonight, clear skies. Bright sunshine expected. Tomorrow, highs around 82. Mid-80s, Tuesday and Wednesday, with a slight chance of thunderstorms, Wednesday. I'm meteorologist Kara Foster on Bluff Country 103.5 KNEI. Right now, it's 73 degrees.

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2: News. I'm Paul Stevens. President Trump speaking during America 250 celebrations at the National Mall in D.C. last night.
3: For a quarter of a millennium, liberty, justice, equality, self-government, and unmatched prosperity have flourished here as they have never flourished anywhere before. There is nothing like what we are doing.
2: The event delayed for a time due to thunderstorms. Meantime, Vice President J.D. Vance in New York City yesterday for America 250.
4: It is a very American thing to ring in 250 years of American history by parading our naval and Air Force might for the world to see. But I can't help but consider that 250 years ago, the waters of New York Harbor looked very, very different.
2: He spoke during New York City's Sail 4th 250 parade. 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
1: Love Country weather.
13: Sunshine mixed with clouds at times this afternoon, with daytime highs approaching 81. Winds out of the northeast, 5 to 10 miles per hour. Lows dip down to about 61. Tonight, clear skies. High temperatures reach up to 82. Tomorrow, bright sunshine. Mid-80s, Tuesday and Wednesday, with a slight chance for storms, Wednesday. I'm meteorologist Kara Foster on Bluff Country 103.5 KNEI. Right now, 73.

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1: 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I'm Darren Swenson. Happy 4th of July, everybody. Postseason baseball from last night, Class 1A District 7. It was Turkey Valley defeating Nashville Plainfield 10-0. The Trojans will play at South Wynn in the second round of the tournament on Tuesday night. Also, Clayton Ridge, Elkader Central knocked off Keyhigh 3-0. Class 2A District 6, Anamosa defeated MFL Marmack 15-5. The two games that were scheduled to be played at Denver originally have been postponed until Monday night. That's in Class 2A District 5. North Fayette Valley and Osage and Crestwood in Denver will now be played on Monday night. In softball from Friday, South Wynn swept a doubleheader from Turkey Valley, winning the first game 8-3 and taking the second game 8-4. And it was New Hampton over Riceville by a 12-2 margin. That's a look at sports for your 4th of July morning. 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I'm Darren Swenson.
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4: Sunshine mixed with cloudy times this afternoon, with daytime highs approaching 81. Winds out of the northeast, 5 to 10 miles per hour. Lows dip down to about 61. Tonight, clear skies. High temperatures reach up to 82. Tomorrow, bright sunshine. Mid-80s, Tuesday and Wednesday, with a slight chance for storms, Wednesday. I'm meteorologist Kara Foster on Bluff Country 103.5 KNEI. Right now, 75.

0: Coming up on Monday morning, your chance to win a Wisconsin Dells Fun Pack. 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

0: Angelo Bavaro, crowds in Iran calling for revenge as they gather for the funeral of the late Supreme Leader killed by the U.S. and Israeli airstrikes.
1: In his remarks to the nation last night, President Trump spoke about the U.S. military and those U.S. forces who participated in Operation Epic Fury.
2: The president's remarks come as indirect talks between the United States and Iran move forward on a technical level. The ceasefire between the two countries remains in place.
0: Fox's Trey Yingst. Relief is coming to the eastern U.S. after days of sweltering heat.
3: It will be cooler today as you're looking at temperatures still summer-like, mid-80s, 85 degrees in New York City. And actually, in some of these locations, you're going to be trading in some of those really high temperatures for some pretty big rainfall totals.
0: That is Fox Weather's Adam Klotz. 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
10: Sunshine mixed with clouds at times this afternoon, with daytime highs approaching 81. Winds out of the northeast, 5 to 10 miles per hour. Lows dip down to about 61. Tonight, clear skies. High temperatures reach up to 82. Tomorrow, bright sunshine. Mid-80s, Tuesday and Wednesday, with a slight chance for storms, Wednesday. I'm meteorologist Kara Foster on Bluff Country 103.5 KNEI. Currently, it's 76 degrees.
11: 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The Crook and Chase countdown begins now. 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
12: Blake Shelton's going to bat for a friend in our number 30 song for a second week. Here is Let Him In Anyway.

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11: Sunshine mixed with clouds at times this afternoon, with daytime highs approaching 81. Winds out of the northeast, 5 to 10 miles per hour. Lows dip down to about 61. Tonight, clear skies. High temperatures reach up to 82. Tomorrow, bright sunshine. Mid-80s, Tuesday and Wednesday, with a slight chance for storms, Wednesday. I'm meteorologist Kara Foster on Bluff Country 103.5 KNEI. Currently, it's 76 degrees.
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0: unmatched prosperity have flourished here as they have never flourished anywhere before. There is nothing like what we are doing.
1: That event had to be delayed because of big storms. Vice President J.D. Vance yesterday in New York City for the big celebration.
2: It is a very American thing to ring in 250 years of American history by parading our naval and Air Force might for the world to see. But I can't help but consider that 250 years ago, the waters of New York Harbor looked very, very different.
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11: Slight chance of thunderstorms this afternoon. Otherwise, sunshine mixed with clouds at times. Daytime highs approaching 81. Winds out of the northeast around 5 miles per hour. Mainly clear skies. Tonight, slight chance of thunderstorms. Lows dip down to about 61. Tomorrow, highs around 82. I'm meteorologist Kara Foster on Bluff Country 103.5 KNEI. Currently, it's 78 degrees.
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16: Slight chance of thunderstorms this afternoon. Otherwise, sunshine mixed with clouds at times. Daytime highs approaching 81. Winds out of the northeast around 5 miles per hour. Mainly clear skies. Tonight, slight chance of thunderstorms. Lows dip down to about 61. Tomorrow, highs around 82. I'm meteorologist Kara Foster on Bluff Country 103.5 KNEI. Right now, it's 79 degrees.
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1: Fox News, I'm Angelo Bavaro. The death toll climbing in Venezuela following back-to-back earthquakes.
2: A government official confirms 2,954 people are dead, more than 16,500 injured, and at least 16,000 people left homeless.
1: Fox's Carmen Roberts. Trump accounts for eligible children officially launching.
3: It is going to be invested in very, I would say, safe investments, index funds, things like that. These kids get $1,000. This is their vehicle for retirement.
1: Fox Business. This is Cheryl Cassoni. Fuller and Bellegun's one-game ban was suspended by FIFA, allowing him to play in the United States round of 16 game against Belgium tomorrow.
4: France worked hard for its win over Paraguay yesterday, the powerhouse team scoring off a penalty kick from captain Kylian Mbappe.
1: Fox's Madeline Rivera. 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
12: Partly cloudy skies this afternoon with a slight chance for isolated storms. High of 82. Northeasterly winds around 5 miles per hour. Mainly clear tonight. Slight chance for isolated thunderstorms. Lows level off around 61. Mainly sunny with fog and spots early tomorrow. Highs around 83. I'm meteorologist Carol Foster on Bluff Country 103.5 KNEI. Right now, 79.
13: Charlie and Lorianne here. Our Crook and Chase countdown is celebrating America's 250 with new music from Craig Morgan. It's a salute to our U.S. military and their sacrifices that keep us safe and free. Craig knows all about it firsthand as an Army man. A new release this weekend from Craig Morgan. Here's Blanket of Stars.

rediscovered recording from the archives of the late Charlie Daniels. I think it tells you all you need to know about him in that live performance of My Home. And as we head to break, two other distinct legends, forever part of our American tapestry, Johnny Cash and Merle Haggard. You got

0: Been a good run, Scotty McCreery here on Crook and Chase. That is new from his upcoming album, 15, coming out July 17th.
1: We'll be right back with a new song for America on her 250th, courtesy of Trace Atkins. Hey everybody, Crook and Chase here. 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Well, next time is here, and the bar is set. Don't miss the second sailing, March 2027.
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19: Love country weather.
20: Partly cloudy skies this afternoon with a slight chance for isolated storms. High of 82. Northeasterly winds around 5 miles per hour. Mainly clear tonight. Slight chance for isolated thunderstorms. Lows level off around 61. Mainly sunny with fog and spots early tomorrow. Highs around 83. I'm meteorologist Kara Foster on Bluff Country 103.5 KNEI. Currently, it's 78 degrees.

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13: News. I'm Carmen Roberts. President Trump marked America's 250th birthday last night in Washington with a patriotic address.
14: This country is the home of freedom. This is the land of liberty. And this is a flag that's the banner of the most extraordinary, most exceptional, most incredible nation ever to exist on the face of the earth.
13: Speaking during a thunderstorm-delayed celebration, the president also turned political, pushing for Save America Act and condemning communism. In the Middle East, talks with Iran are on pause for the funeral of the late Ayatollah. Regardless, Israeli Prime Minister Benjamin Netanyahu tells Fox News,
15: deal or no deal, as long as I'm prime minister, Iran will not have nuclear weapons.
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20: Partly cloudy skies this afternoon with a slight chance for isolated storms. High of 82. Northeasterly winds around 5 miles per hour. Mainly clear tonight. Slight chance for isolated thunderstorms. Lows level off around 61. Mainly sunny with fog and spots early tomorrow. Highs around 83. I'm meteorologist Kara Foster on Bluff Country 103.5 KNEI. Right now, 80.
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0: That is Lee Greenwood, who, by the way, has been honored with the nation's All-American Icon Award in the music category, signifying his patriotic contributions. Congratulations, Lee. Coming up, Ella Langley received some special honors as well. That's next on Crook and Chase.
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14: Partly cloudy skies this afternoon with a slight chance for isolated storms. High of 82. Northeasterly winds around 5 miles per hour. Mainly clear tonight. Slight chance for isolated thunderstorms. Lows level off around 61. Mainly sunny with fog and spots early tomorrow. Highs around 83. I'm meteorologist Carol Foster on Bluff Country 103.5 KNEI. Right now, 80.
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0: our new number one hit and his second. That's Josh Ross, Hate How You Look. Now, next weekend, Luke Bryan and Chase Matthews spotlight the best in Nashville and a throwback conversation with Kris Kristofferson about his love for Music City.
1: 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Executive producers Crook and Chase, associate producer Jennifer Herron, and our engineer is Brian Talbot. I'm Charlie Chase.
0: I'm Lori Ann Crook. Happy birthday, America. We'll see you next weekend.
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5: Carmen Roberts. President Trump celebrated America 250 last night in D.C. with a storm-delayed, but as promised, long speech.
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5: Fox's Greg Thompson. And Super Typhoon Bobby is closing in on Guam and the Northern Mariana Islands with winds of 175 miles an hour. 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
14: Partly cloudy skies this afternoon with a slight chance for isolated storms. High of 82, northeasterly winds around 5 miles per hour. Mainly clear tonight, slight chance for isolated thunderstorms, lows level off around 61. mainly sunny, with fog and spots early tomorrow, highs around 83. I'm meteorologist Carol Foster on Bluff Country 103.5 KNEI. 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

Welcome in to another edition of Pure American Country. I'm Zach Bennett, coming to you from the historic Acuff House Studios on the Opry Plaza, just outside the Grand Ole Opry House in Nashville, Tennessee, and flying right in front of it is a giant American flag. Happy Independence Day weekend. It is an honor to continue carrying the torch for Bill Cody and to keep this legacy that he built here on this show. Well, it is 4th of July week, and American is literally our middle name here at Pure American Country. And as the United States celebrates birthday number 250, we are loading up this week's show with songs that capture the American experience. Loud, proud, hopeful, and yeah, sometimes a little complicated. We're also going to shine the spotlight on the year 1976, the year of America's bicentennial. And 50 years later, as we mark 250 years, we'll revisit the stories and the songs that were on the radio when America turned 200. But first, we're going to kick things off with a modern classic. It's a little bit satire, a little bit sermon, but entirely Toby. Here's American Ride as we kick off the 4th of July edition of Pure American Country.

Toby Keith, American Ride, a rapid fire reflection on modern America. Hit number one in 2009, became one of the most talked about songs of Toby's career. Well, Toby, he didn't write that one himself. The credit goes to Joe West and Dave Pahanish, but Toby made it his own with that unmistakable Toby swagger and wit. Well, let's go back a few decades before that for another all-American tune with a little rock and roll swagger. This one, though, comes from a female lead singer. Linda Ronstadt recorded her version of Back in the USA in 1978, putting her powerhouse vocals on a Chuck Berry original from the 50s. It's a joyful, rootsy celebration of everything from drive-ins to jukeboxes to that unmistakable American spirit. Linda Ronstadt, Back in the USA.

0: Linda Ronstadt, a remake of the Chuck Berry classic Back in the USA, a track that reminds us how the simplest pleasures, like a cheeseburger in a booth at a diner, can still feel like home. Coming up next, as we continue our July 4th celebration, a couple of country classics that highlight small town life and the freedom to chase your dreams. And later this hour, we jump into the year America turned 200 with a spotlight on 1976. This is Pure American Country. Zach Bennett carrying the torch for Bill Cody. Stay with us.
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Welcome back. Pure American Country returns. I'm Zach Bennett, and we're celebrating America's 250th birthday with songs that honor the American experience, from the mountains to the prairies to the neon lights of Main Street. This next one comes from one of the most dependable hitmakers of the 2000s, Phil Vassar. Known for writing hits for Tim McGraw, Joe DiMassina, Colin Ray, Alan Jackson, just to name a few, before breaking out on his own as an artist, Phil brought a sense of humor and heart to every song he recorded. American Child is a perfect example. It's part memoir, part gratitude, part wide-eyed wonder. It's about growing up in this country and realizing just how many dreams can come true here if you're lucky and if you work hard. American Child from Phil Vassar on Pure American Country.

Vassar, American Child, released back in 2002. Phil wrote it with Craig Wiseman, reached the top five on the country chart. The video was meaningful because it featured New York City in the months following 9/11, showing resilience without needing to make a speech about it. Well, now let's go to a tune that captures the spirit of every county fair, backroad cruise, and hometown cookout. It comes from Aaron Tippin, a blue-collar favorite who built his career singing about hard work, independence, and being proud of where you come from. And this song, definitely no exception. Where the Stars and Stripes and the Eagle Fly.

Aaron Tippin, patriotic favorite with the Stars and Stripes and the Eagle Fly. Now, that one was written before September 11th, but released just after the attacks, and it became a surprise hit. Probably shouldn't have been a surprise. We were high on patriotism in those days, if you'll recall, but it certainly became one of the most enduring songs of Aaron's career. It's not about war. It's about who we are as a people, coast to coast. Plenty more patriotic country still ahead, and in just a bit, we'll go back 50 years to the spirit of 76, our spotlight year. Doing my best Bill Cody impression. We missing. I'm Zach Bennett, and this is Pure American Country.

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13: Partly cloudy skies this afternoon with a slight chance for isolated storms. High of 82. Northeasterly winds around 5 miles per hour. Mainly clear tonight. Slight chance for isolated thunderstorms. Lows level off around 61. Mainly sunny with fog and spots early tomorrow. Highs around 83. I'm meteorologist Carol Foster on Bluff Country 103.5 KNEI. 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

Well, welcome back. Pure American Country continues. I'm Zach Bennett, and it's time for Hellos and Hometowns. You know, this was always one of Bill Cody's favorite parts of the show, and I'm proud to keep the tradition going. And whether you're celebrating America's 250th in a big city or maybe a town that has one stoplight or no stoplights, July 4th week it's about coming together as a people, sharing laughs, lighting up the sky, and remembering the people and places that make our country home. We heard from Terry in Bismarck, who said he's got the grill going, the kids are running wild in the yard, a cooler full of red, white, and blue popsicles, and maybe some red, white, and blue ribbon beer. I don't know. Terry, I tell you what, if beer or no, it sounds perfect. This song is for you and everybody out there loving life in the USA. Brad Paisley, here's American Saturday Night.

Brad Paisley, American Saturday Night, a celebration of everything that makes this country such a beautiful melting pot. Brad wrote it with Ashley Gourley and Kelly Loveless, and that song is really a reminder that being American often means embracing a little bit of everywhere. Thanks again to Terry in Bismarck for the message. Glad to have you along for the ride. And I don't think it's the same Terry, but I can't go without saying on 4th of July, back it up, Terry. If you get the reference, you're probably laughing right now. If you don't, just go Google back it up, Terry, and you will be laughing, I promise. A few more shout-outs coast to coast. Shannon is in Ocala, Florida. Eli is in Kalispell, Montana. Says he's tuned in while setting up for the town's annual Independence Day tractor parade. Eli, we love that. Megan's in Wichita, Kansas. Says she's raising her kids right on 90s country. There you go, Megan. Got some hot dogs on the grill. I hope your 4th of July is going great. Well, this next song goes out to anybody who's ever spent a summer night chasing fireflies, waving flags, or singing along on a tailgate. Rodney Atkins, It's America.

Rodney Atkins, It's America, going back to 2009 for that number one hit, and a great reminder of the small things that make this country feel like home. And we're sending this next one out to Emily in Broken Arrow, Oklahoma. Thank you for being a part of the Pure American Country family. 1983, this one still puts a smile on our faces. It's got harmony, humor, and a whole lot of heart. Hall of Famers, the Oak Ridge Boys, American Made.

American Made from the Oaks, a lighthearted hit that became a country classic, even showed up in beer commercials back in the 80s for Miller Beer. Remember that? It reached number one on the country chart and still gets crowds clapping along when the Oaks perform it here at the Opry. And they do just about every time they come. Just around the corner, our spotlight year, 1976, the bicentennial, 50 years ago. This is Pure American Country. I'm Zach Bennett, carrying the torch for Bill Cody.

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1: Welcome back. It's Pure American Country. I'm Zach Bennett. This next song, one of the most enduring anthems of the last 25 years. Released in 2001, just a few months before everything in this country changed. Brooks and Dunn recorded Only in America as part of their Steers and Stripes album. I've always loved that title. It was written by Kix Brooks, Don Cook, and Ronnie Rogers, and it went on to hit number one that fall. And the timing, well, it really gave it extra resonance. Following the September 11th attacks, it became a unifying anthem. It was played at memorials, rallies, concerts, classrooms all over the country. But what makes the song work is its simplicity. Two kids in the backseat of a car, dreaming big under the same American sky. Brooks and Dunn, Only in America.

0: Only in America. Hall of Famers Brooks and Dunn on Pure American Country, a song that may have started as a feel-good summer single, but because of the events of the year 2001 when it came out, it became one of the duo's most meaningful songs. Over the years, it's been played at political rallies, both sides of the aisle. And that's exactly what Kix Brooks says he loves about the song. It's not at all about division. It's about possibility, what can come true here in America. It's a reminder that no matter who you are or where you're from, there's room to dream under this big American sky. Coming up, let's go back 50 years. 1976, our spotlight year, the bicentennial. Bell bottoms and country classics galore. I'm Zach Bennett, carrying the torch for Bill Cody, and this is Pure American Country.
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Welcome back, Pure American Country. I'm Zach Bennett. You know, Bill Cody sure loved opening the vault and bringing a year in country music history back to life. So as we carry that tradition forward, it's time to shine a light on our spotlight year, 1976. Where else are we going to go this week, right? You know, the bicentennial wasn't just a birthday. It was a cultural moment. Towns across the country threw parades, souvenir coins were minted, patriotic TV specials aired coast to coast, and the radio was blasting some of the boldest, sharpest country songs of the decade. And now, 50 years later, here we are celebrating our 250th birthday. Well, here's what else was going on in 1976. That was the year that Jimmy Carter was elected President of the United States. Rocky premiered in theaters as bicentennial fever gripped the country. The Summer Olympics were going on that year, and Nadia Comaneci

I'd hang my head and cry, 'cause I always wanted me one that was long and black. One day I devised myself a plan that should be the envy of most any man. I'd sneak it out of there in the lunchbox in my hand. Now getting caught meant getting fired, but I figured I'd have it all by the time I retired. I'd have me a car worth at least 100 grand.

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I left that day with a lunchbox full of gear. I've never considered myself a thief, but GM wouldn't miss just one little piece, especially if I strung it out over several years. The first day I got me a fuel pump, and the next day I got me an engine and a trunk. Then I got me a transmission and all the chrome. 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

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About that time, my wife walked out, and I could see in her eyes that she had her doubts. But she opened the door and said, "Honey, take me for a spin." So we drove uptown just to get the tags, and I headed to ride on down Main Drag. I could hear everybody laughing for blocks around.

Yeah, Red Rider, this is the Cottonmouth in the Psycho Billy Cadillac. Come on. Haul. This is the Cottonmouth, and negatory on the cost of this machine there, Red Rider. You might say I went right up to the factory and picked it up. It's cheaper that way.

0: automobile.
1: That was Johnny Cash, One Piece at a Time. Man, I love that song. So much fun. That was Johnny's final number one hit of the 70s, and one of those story songs that really only the man in black could deliver quite that way. And the story didn't end when the record stopped. After the song became a hit, a real-life version of that mismatched Cadillac was actually built. Bruce Fitzpatrick and the crew at Abernathy Auto Parts right here in Nashville, they assembled a car using Cadillac parts from models built between 1949 and 1973. The finished product looked every bit as strange as the lyrics promised. Mismatched headlights, enormous tail fins, pieces that clearly were never designed to share the same car. Johnny posed for photos with it, giving fans a chance to see what that 49, 50, 51, 52 automobile might have looked like rolling down the highway. You can find those pictures online, by the way. It's another great example, though, of the power of a country song. Johnny and songwriter Wayne Kemp created a car in the listener's imagination, and then somebody went out and built the thing. Here's what else was happening 50 years ago during America's bicentennial year. The $2 bill returned to circulation in April. Thomas Jefferson remained on the front, but the back featured John Trumbull's famous painting of the signing of the Declaration of Independence. Barbara Walters made TV history when she became the first woman to co-anchor a network evening newscast, joining Harry Reasoner behind the desk at ABC. The Concorde began commercial service, making supersonic passenger travel a reality and cutting hours

from flights across the Atlantic. A little company called Apple Computer was founded in California by Steve Jobs, Steve Wozniak, and Ronald Wayne. Nobody knew it yet, but what began in a garage would eventually help change the way the world operated. On TV, Americans were watching Charlie's Angels, The Bionic Woman, and a brand new game show called Family Feud. And here in Nashville, Merle Haggard was reminding listeners that no matter how much the world changes, the lessons we learn at home have a way of staying with us. Written by Tommy Collins, here's The Roots of My Raisin, was Merle's 23rd number one from 1976.

day. Oh, it sure was good to be there. And I could see through the open door that Dad was asleep in his favorite chair. In his hand was a picture of Mom, and I remembered how close they were. So I just turned away. I didn't want to wake him and spoil his dreams of her.

The Roots of My Raisin. Merle Haggard at his reflective best. Went all the way to number one in February of our spotlight year 1976 and proved once again that Merle could tap into the soul of rural America like nobody else. Two very different songs from two legends from one unforgettable year. Hey, we're just getting started. Up next, music from Waylon, Lee Greenwood, and more hits from that spotlight year of 1976 as we continue this Independence Day weekend America 250 version of Pure American Country. Hour 2 is up next. Pure.

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1: News. I'm Carmen Roberts. President Trump celebrated America 250 last night in D.C. with a storm-delayed but, as promised, long speech.
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1: The U.S. men's soccer team will have its leading scorer for the World Cup match on Monday, after all.
3: FIFA announcing that the red card given to Fularen Balogun Wednesday has been suspended for a one-year probationary period, meaning Balogun is available to play in Monday's round of 16 match.
1: Fox's Greg Thompson. And Super Typhoon Bobby is closing in on Guam and the Northern Mariana Islands with winds of 175 miles an hour. 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
9: Slight chance for isolated storms tonight, otherwise mainly clear skies. Lows dip down to about 61. Easterly winds around 5 miles per hour. Daytime highs approaching 83. Tomorrow, mainly clear skies develop with fog and spots early. Clear skies tomorrow night, lows dip down to about 60. I'm meteorologist Kara Foster on Bluff Country 103.5 KNEI. Right now, it's 80 degrees.

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2: Welcome back to Pure American Country, 4th of July edition. I'm Zach Bennett, carrying the torch for Bill Cody. We just spent some time with songs that salute America from coast to coast. Now let's zoom in a little closer, because whether you grew up in a big city or a one-stoplight town, there's something about your town that never leaves you. These next two songs celebrate that feeling. We're going to start with a breakthrough hit from Justin Moore, a guy who's always worn his hometown roots on his sleeve. This was his very first number one, and it hit home with just about anybody who's ever known the comfort of familiar streets and Friday night lights. Justin Moore, Small Town USA on Pure American Country.

Justin Moore, Small Town USA, his first number one, 2009, the year, put him on the map and reminded listeners everywhere that small town life isn't just a location, it really is a way of being. Now let's follow that up with another tribute to the places that often get overlooked but never forgotten. In 2012, Jason Aldean released this song, a powerful anthem written by Neil Thrasher and Michael Delaney. It gave voice to the folks in between the coasts, the one who build, grow, and teach the heart of this country every day. We're looking down from an airplane with Flyover States on Pure American Country.

Jason Aldean and Fly Over States, a song that climbed to number one and became a fan favorite almost instantly. It started with an overheard comment on an airplane, but turned into a national statement. The places that people dismiss from 30,000 feet, well, that's the places where life really happens. Stick around, more music, more memories, and more from our spotlight year, 1976, coming your way. Carrying the torch for Bill Cody, I'm Zach Bennett, and this is Pure American Country.

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1: Welcome back to Pure American Country. I'm Zach Bennett. Time for another round of hellos and hometowns as we hear from proud Americans all across this land during our 250th birthday celebration. We'll start with Tina in Springfield, Missouri. Mike is in Bangor, Maine. And Lori is in Oxnard, California. Lori requested this next one, a stirring ballad from Alabama, released back in 1992, was the title track of their album, American Pride. And though it never charted as a single, the song quickly found a home with fans, often performed as an encore at Alabama's live shows. Randy Owens' lead vocal brings a quiet strength that continues to resonate. American Pride from Alabama.

Alabama, American Pride, the title track from their 1992 album, which went platinum and included several number one singles. And while that one didn't climb the charts, certainly became a staple in their catalog and remains a heartfelt tribute to the ideals that hold us together. Hello to Tony over in Asheville, North Carolina. Thanks for listening. Brianna is in Bismarck, North Dakota. And we got a request in from Corpus Christi, Texas. Reed wants to hear one that comes from none other than Dolly Parton. Dolly wrote this one herself for the 2003 CBS television special Dolly Parton's Patriotic Celebration. Later, she included it on her 2004 For God and Country album, which itself was a collection of Americana, gospel, and patriotic songs released in the wake of 9/11. The song here, Color Me America, from Dolly.

Dolly Parton, Color Me America, a personal and powerful ballad that she debuted during a televised tribute back in the early 2000s. Well, Dolly poured her heart into that one, dedicating it to the country she loves and the people who keep it strong. One of the many ways Dolly continues to remind us why she truly is a national treasure. Hey, thanks to everybody who checked in. We certainly love hearing from you. If you would like your name in town on the air, hit us up. You can shoot me an email, zbennett@wsmradio.com. 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That's 615-669-6650. Just ahead, 1976, our spotlight year, when America turned 200. Exactly half a century ago. More pure American country is on the way.

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9: Slight chance for isolated storms tonight, otherwise mainly clear skies. Lows dip down to about 61. Easterly winds around 5 miles per hour. Daytime highs approaching 83. Tomorrow, mainly clear skies develop with fog and spots early. Clear skies tomorrow night, lows dip down to about 60. I'm meteorologist Kara Foster on Bluff Country 103.5 KNEI. Currently 81.

Welcome back. It's Pure American Country. I'm Zach Bennett, carrying the legacy of the great Bill Cody. Well, this next one became an instant anthem for small-town pride, loud, proud, and built to last. It was released in 2002, and it became one of Montgomery Gentry's biggest hits. Written by Jeffrey Steele and Reed Nielsen, the song came at a time when Americans were holding tight to what felt familiar, and for a lot of folks, that meant home. It's about more than geography. It's about identity. Montgomery Gentry, singing about my town on Pure American Country.

That's My Town from Montgomery Gentry. And Eddie Montgomery still performs that song regularly when he's out performing on the road and still gets those crowds fired up more than two decades later. The kind of song that makes you think about your own hometown. Its quirks, its people, and the pride you carry with you wherever you go. I'm Zach Bennett, and I'm in my hometown. Yeah, I was born and raised here in Nashville, Tennessee. They call me a unicorn because so many people have moved here. It's rare to find the folks that actually grew up here, but I'm one of them. We're going to close out the show with one final look at 1976 on the way, two more classic country hits, and a few headlines from the year America turned 200. This is pure American country.

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2: Well, welcome back to Pure American Country. Zach Bennett carrying the torch for Bill Cody and closing out our Independence Day show with one final visit to 1976, the year America turned 200. We'll begin with Ronnie Millsap and his fifth country number one, What Goes On When the Sun Goes Down.

Ronnie Millsap, What Goes On When the Sun Goes Down. Number one hit for him in the spring of 1976. That was the year the National Air and Space Museum opened in Washington, and Viking 1 landed on Mars. Now another big hit from that same year, Tammy Wynette. Here's Till I Can Make It On My Own.

0: Tammy Wynette, Till I Can Make It On My Own, from our Spotlight year, 1976. Tammy, of course, had a lot of big hits. That one, though, she said was her personal favorite that she ever recorded. Well, Convoy was another big hit in 1976. It was actually released in 1975, but it was early in the year of 76 that it finally reached number one. And boy, was it a massive hit, not only on the country charts, but on the pop charts as well. Really kind of became a cultural movement. It turned CB radios and trucker slang into a national craze and might have even led to things like Smokey and the Bandit and Dukes of Hazzard when you think about it. C.W. McCall now in Convoy.
1: Yeah, Breaker 19, this here's a rubber duck. You got a copy on me, Big Ben? Come on. Yeah, 10-4, Big Ben, for sure, for sure. By golly, it's clean clear to Flagtown. Come on. Yeah, it's a big 10-4 there, Big Ben. Yeah, we definitely got the front door, good buddy. Mercy sakes alive, looks like we got us a convoy.
2: It was the dark of the moon on the 6th of June in a Kenworth pulling logs. Cab over Pete with a reefer on and a Jimmy hauling hogs. We is heading for Bear on I-10 about a mile out of Shaky Town. I says, Pigpen, this here's a rubber duck and I'm about to put the hammer down.

0: Big Ben? Negatory, Big Ben. You're still too close. See how them hawks are starting to close up my sinuses. Mercy sakes, you better back off another 10.
1: Well, we rolled up Interstate 44 like a rocket sled on rails. We tore up all of our swindle sheets and left them setting on the scales. By the time we hit that shy town, them bears was getting smart. They'd brought up some reinforcements from the Illinois National Guard. There's armored cars and tanks and jeeps and rigs of every size. Yeah, them chicken coops was full of bears and choppers filled the skies. Well, we shot the line, we went for broke with 1,000 screaming trucks and 11 long-haired friends of Jesus in a chartreuse microbus.
0: Yeah, rubber duck to a sodbuster. Come on there, yeah, 10-4 sodbuster. Listen, you want to put that microbus in behind that suicide jockey? Yeah, he's hauling dynamite and he needs all the help he can get.
1: Well, we laid a strip for the Jersey Shore and prepared to cross the line. I could see the bridge was lined with bears, but it didn't have a doggone dime. I says, Pigpen, this here's a rubber duck. We just ain't a gonna pay no toll. So we crashed a

0: Convoy from C.W. McCall, one of the unmistakable sounds of 1976, our spotlight year, looking back on the year America turned 200. And as America celebrates 250 years this weekend, we hope you'll take a moment to remember where we've been and think about where we're going next. That's going to do it for this Independence Day show. I'm Zach Bennett. You know, Bill Cody loved sharing the stories behind the music, and it remains an honor to carry that torch. We'll see you next time, same station. I'm Zach Bennett, and this is Pure American Country.
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6: Fox News, I'm Deborah Valentine. A Haitian immigrant under deportation orders is charged in a fatal crash which killed a Pennsylvania state trooper. Fox's C.B. Cotton.
7: Investigators say this past Wednesday, Michael Bond, an illegal immigrant from Haiti, was driving that tractor trailer which veered off onto the shoulder in Schuylkill County, Pennsylvania, crashing into another semi and fatally striking state trooper Mike Behera.
6: Bond faces a slew of charges, including vehicular homicide. President Trump honoring America 250 in Washington, D.C. on Saturday, speaking at the National Mall.
8: Our country is just getting started because the best is yet to come.
6: President Trump will travel to Turkey this week for the NATO summit. The U.S.-Israel conflict with Iran and the Russia-Ukraine war are expected to be major topics among world

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3: Weather. Slight chance for isolated storms tonight, otherwise mainly clear skies. Lows dip down to about 61. Easterly winds around 5 miles per hour. Daytime highs approaching 83. Tomorrow, mainly clear skies develop with fog and spots early. Clear skies. Tomorrow night, lows dip down to about 60. I'm meteorologist Kara Foster on Bluff Country 103.5 KNEI. Currently 81.

his 250th birthday is here, and we will celebrate in song with Hank Jr. to start off every hour, and your requests from all over the fruited plain. 855-697-6939 is my number. That's 855-697-6939.

was the perfect country and western song. I wrote him back a letter and I told him it was not the perfect country and western song because he hadn't said anything at all about mama or trains or trucks or prison or getting drunk. Well, he sat down and wrote another verse to the song and he sent it to me, and after reading it I realized that my friend had written the perfect country and western song, and I felt obliged to include it on this album. The last verse goes like this here. 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

0: Raise your hand if you have been pre-gaming for the last day and a half. I wasn't going to make you guys wait long to hear that one. From 855-MY-ROWDY, that is David Allen Coe. You never even called me by my name from the original Country Gold.
1: Oh, my God. You haven't kidding me, Rowdy. You know how happy I'm to talk to you, brother.
0: What's your name?
1: Bernie. We're up here in Washington County, Maine. A little place we call Dixie. Outside of Princeton, and we want to hear some Dixieland delight. If you roll that for us, brother, we'd be so

0: bless you. This show's gonna serve up a steady diet of songs that'll make you proud to be an American, that's for sure. Like Aaron Tippin, Where the Stars and the Stripes and the Eagle Flies, the original country gold. Rowdy Yates at 855-697-6939. Taking a second to say hello to some folks who do not make this show a part of their weekend routine. And it's not their fault. See, they may have come upon us while traveling this weekend, or maybe their favorite radio station is taking us for a test drive. And if that is the case, I hope you hang around, because it's not going to take you long to figure out why so many people are in love with what we do, despite my occasional corny jokes and questionable table manners.
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2: 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And the first winner of the weekend. 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
5: Slight chance for isolated storms tonight, otherwise mainly clear skies. Lows dip down to about 61, easterly winds around 5 miles per hour. Daytime highs approaching 83. Tomorrow, mainly clear skies develop with fog and spots early. Clear skies, tomorrow night, lows dip down to about 60. I'm meteorologist Kara Foster on Bluff Country 103.5 KNEI. Currently 81.
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1: Hey, Rowdy. I was wondering if you can play a song for my buddy. It's his birthday. For a song would be Friends in Low Places.
0: Sure. 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
1: J.R. Jordan.
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0: This is the place for classic country favorites and fun on the phone every single weekend. The original Country Gold. Rowdy Yates glancing at the calendar, and can you believe that 2 weekends from now, we will be making our first appearance for 2026 back to Michigan, where I am really looking forward to a break from the Texas heat to hang out with my friends at WATZ in Alpena. The Michigan Brown Trout Festival is in town, and this is not just a day or two of fun on the water. This fishing tournament lasts about a week and a half, and we've got fun events that Friday night the 17th underneath the Big Top with a great Hank Jr. tribute band called All My Rowdy Friends. Then on Saturday afternoon, we hang with the new generation of the Rowdy Nation, and that's just for folks 20 and under. Probably going to grab a nap after that, and then we let it all hang out with a very special edition of our show from WATZ in their brand new studios. I love this place, and they love me, and I am really looking forward to getting rowdy with you guys in 2 weeks' time.
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6: 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We've been speaking with travelers this morning. Many of them were proactive, heeding those warnings from experts to get here early.
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12: Slight chance for isolated storms tonight, otherwise mainly clear skies. Lows dip down to about 61, easterly winds around 5 miles per hour. Daytime highs approaching 83. Tomorrow, mainly clear skies develop with fog and spots early. Clear skies, tomorrow night, lows dip down to about 60. I'm meteorologist Kara Foster on Bluff Country 103.5 KNEI. Currently 81.

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